chocolate factory. If I could make the world dance, I truly would. Marvin Gaye inspired me to write that one, y'all. Just as Frankie Beverly inspired me to write Love Street. You know, every day's a special occasion, y'all. You know why? 'Cause you woke up this morning. Happy people, baby.

It's 6 o'clock and I am Lynn Clutie with your news. Good morning. The Western Cape Education Department says a disciplinary hearing against a learner who allegedly assaulted another learner at Bacalhstorp High over the weekend has been scheduled for next week. A video of the alleged incident, which occurred at the

0: posted on social media. In the video, a person can be heard laughing in the background while the assault is happening. The department's Millicent Merton says the school is providing support to both learners while addressing the matter. She says both learners are currently in the care of their parents and continue to attend the school for assessments.
1: The department is aware of the incident which occurred at the school hostel on Sunday evening. The school is providing the necessary support while addressing the matter, and appropriate disciplinary processes are being followed in line with the school's code of conduct. Both learners are currently in the care of the parents and are not residing at the hostel.
0: The three suspects arrested in connection with the murder of Knysna councillor and former mayor Aubrey Swenger will return to the Knysna Magistrates Court today, where the one accused, Lwabo Falani, will apply for bail. The other accused, Vuzumbi Gungu and Tebolani Lake, will not be applying for bail at this stage. The three are facing charges of conspiracy to commit murder and attempted murder. 48-year-old Swenger was gunned down while returning home. He was driving a vehicle with three passengers in Nkalo Street in Jutsakamp at about 21:20 on the 19th of August 2026 when he was approached by an unknown man who opened fire on the vehicle before fleeing the scene on foot. The Democratic Alliance leader Jordan Hill Lewis is campaigning in the Garden Route, where he is expected to engage with communities and businesses in Mossel Bay, George, Sedgefield and Knysna. The DA says the visit forms part of Hill Lewis's nationwide campaign to take the DA's message directly to South Africans ahead of the November local government elections. Yesterday, Hill Lewis campaigned in Mossel Bay and had described the town as one of the best-run municipalities in the country. He says services in the town are fully operational. Hill Lewis will be campaigning in George, Sedgefield and Knysna today and tomorrow. And the Deputy Minister of Forestry, Fisheries and Environment, Naren Singh, launched the Garden Route Alien and Invasive Species Compliance and Enforcement Operation in Plettenberg Bay yesterday. The department says it initiated this joint compliance and enforcement operation to assess compliance with the provisions of Biodiversity Act and the associated Alien and Invasive Species Regulations. Environmental management inspectors will conduct inspections to determine whether landowners and land users are complying with their legal obligations. Singh says the operation demonstrates their collective commitment to protecting one of South Africa's most treasured natural landscapes. And finally, the corruption trial involving former crime intelligence head Richard Ndluli and his co-accused was postponed to the 15th of September 2026. This will allow the defense and the state to prepare arguments following a challenge in the validity of search warrants issued during the investigative stage of the matter. Ndluli, together with former South African service supply chain manager Hein Barnard and former chief financial officer Solomon Lazarus, faces charges of corruption, fraud and theft relating to the alleged misuse of SAPS Crime Intelligence Secret Service account between 2008 and 2012. IDAC spokesperson Henry Momotame says the accused have pleaded not guilty to all charges against them. And that is it for this news bulletin. Your next news update will be in Afrikaans at 6:30. For Eden FM News, it's Lynn Clutie. A very good morning to you.

0: The awesome voice of Lauren Daigle starting off your Rise and Shine breakfast show here at the Eden FM studios. Good morning. It is Friday, my friends. Oh, my goodness. Come on. Is Friday not just the best day of the week? What do you think? I think Friday is the best day of the week. I know that it's awesome on a Saturday morning for most of us to not have to wake up early to go to work and sort of we've got the day to do all the things that we need to do. But there's something in the air about a Friday that just makes a person feel some kind of way. You gotta admit it, my friend. So you are in the right place. And today we're gonna bring the music. We're gonna bring all the feels. You want to stay tuned. It's gonna be such a fun show at just after 7:30. I'm going to be having Eden Beds in the house as per usual. But we have Omar Sari with the comedian. I almost said chameleon. Oh my goodness gracious, the comedian. So it's gaan groot sports wees mense. Lots and lots of fun. And then BK will be joining me between 8 and 9. We know that is always an absolute blast. Lots of laughter. And so I'm looking forward to keeping you company this morning. Please stay tuned. It is going to be a goodie.
1: 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Sondag om 11 voormiddag en The Midday Connection met Sebastian. 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
0: Following a Supreme Court of Appeal judgment on the 30th of April 2026, the RAF has reverted to the 2008 RAF 1 form. Claims rejected from 6th of May 2022 onwards must now be resubmitted using the 2008 RAF 1 form for processing. The deadline for resubmissions is the 30th of September 2026. Claims resubmitted before this deadline will not prescribe or expire. Members of the public are encouraged to submit their claims early and allow sufficient time for processing. For assistance, please contact the RAF Contact Centre at 087-820-1111 from Monday to Friday, 7:45 to 4 p.m. The Road Accident Fund, we remain committed to caring for you and supporting claimants.
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0: Bob Seger and the Silver Bullet Band with Against the Wind. We're not running against the wind today, are we? It looks like we're going to have quite a bit of rain next week, but let's not worry about next week. Let's talk about what is happening today. It is a Friday, the 11th of September. I cannot believe how this year has flown, my friends. I want to say a very happy birthday to all our gorgeous Eden FM family. If it's your birthday today, we wish you the most special, the most glorious, the most blessed day. Eat cake all day, have an awesome day, and have an awesomely blessed day and year ahead. And we have a birthday message going out to Michael Meyer. It says, Geseende verjaarsdag, my broer Michael Meyer van Maureen en Johannes van Garcia. Happy birthday, Michael Meyer. Benita from Nisner say birthday wishes to my sister Celeste. I give her Psalm 91. Amen. My sister, enjoy your special day. Blessed day to you, Lynn, and weekend. Amen. And the very same to you, Monita. Thank you. Ach, Monita, listen, no, my Bonita. Very same to you, my love, and a blessed weekend and just an awesome, blessed year ahead.
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4: 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WhatsApp 081-869-6090. Industry Recognition Awards 2026, celebrating excellence, inspiring greatness.

0: Avicii, Wake Me Up. That's it. Wakey, wakey, wakey, my friends. It is your Rise and Shine Breakfast Show. Lynn Clutie behind the mic, bringing the vibes, bringing the good music, bringing the energy this morning. I hope you're feeling it, and I hope that it's putting you in the mood for the weekend. It certainly is doing it for me. I'm excited, Shane. This morning when I went through to go and say goodbye to my husband, obviously I wake up long before he does. He was like, oh, I thought it was Saturday this morning. I felt so sorry for him. I'm like, I'm sorry. I'm sorry that it's not Saturday. Tomorrow's Saturday. Just one more day. It's a horrible feeling, eh? It happens to all of us. Like sometimes you slap yourself dear mekaar, ne? And then you wake up and you're like, have you ever, come on, it has to have happened to you. You like wake up, or maybe you have an afternoon nap, or maybe you have had a duck snooze through the night, and you wake up and you're like, where am I? Like, you know, or goodness, I thought it was Saturday, or I thought it was Christmas, or I don't know, maybe I thought it was Easter, I don't know. But yeah, shame, man, darling. It is Saturday tomorrow. So yeah, I hope that we're all having a lekker morning so far. We've got such a cracker of a show coming up. I'm so looking forward to interviewing, but you know, I have my Edenberg family with me every Friday morning, and it's going to be extra special this morning because Moses Williams, aka Omar Sari, I'd love to know why he calls himself Omar Sari. We're going to chat about that, but it's going to be, I think, a bit of comedic chaos here in the studio. And so if you're looking for a good laugh, there's also going to be some exciting news that will be announced in that slot, as well as a giveaway or two. And if you've had a look at all on their website, and maybe you should go ahead and go and look at their website so long, you'll see that they've got pretty nice things. Like, well, pretty nice, that sounds funny, that's an oxymoron, Lynn. I don't know why you just said that, but anyway, yeah, it's they have got really good stuff, so you want to stay tuned for all the goodness, yeah, on your Rise and Shine Breakfast Show, your voice in paradise, Eden FM.
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Roy Rockpoki, De Campbells. You know, I say this every time, but I was listening very, very carefully now with my musician ear to all tuned in. Musers out there, this is exactly the same melody as Achy Breaky Heart. I was listening now, even to the piano part at the end. It's the same thing. Is that allowed? I mean, I'm sure it is. You know, they've changed the lyrics and they've made it an Afrikaans song. But maybe it's the Afrikaans version of Achy Breaky Heart, but actually it isn't, because it's not. It's about a Roy Rockpoki. Lynn, what are you even talking about? Okay, let's talk about something different. Oh, man. So let's take and turn our attention to something that affects every household, and that is the food that we put on our tables. Now, today we're not going to talk about the cost, but wow, Mensa, the cost of food is horrendous. I cannot believe how expensive things are, honestly. So residents across the Garden Route are being reminded to keep a close eye on food products that they purchase. And you're probably wondering why. And it's because municipal health officials are encouraging consumers to speak up if they come across food that appears expired, damaged, contaminated, or otherwise unsafe to eat. Are you that person that when you get home, you're tired, you've just been to the shops, all you want to do is just put food on the table, pack the groceries away, whatever the case may be? Are you that person that if you find something to be expired, that you will go back to the shop and you will, you know, or it's damaged or it's contaminated or whatever the case may be, you know? I must say that I'm a little bit lazy when it comes to that, which isn't right, eh? Because we really should, you know, we're paying a lot of money for the food that we're consuming, and even just the household products that we need, you know? So as a consumer, you know, this is where you can play an important role, because before you buy, take a moment to check the expiry date. Oh my goodness, who even does this? I mean, it seems obvious. I don't, hey. I think that it's a little bit of a wake up call, really. Actually, even for me this morning, and just to inspect the product, especially tins and stuff. If they're dinged and dented, it really can affect the product on the inside. And so if something doesn't look right, just leave it on the shelf and walk away. Maybe if there's somebody there close by, you know, report it to the relevant municipal health authorities, and so it can be investigated, because we're paying a lot of money for this food. And so we really cannot be accepting that there's stuff on the shelves that's contaminated or that is expired or just not in, you know, any kind of way order for us to be able to eat. Food safety isn't only the responsibility of the shop or manufacturer, but it's also our role. So like I was saying just now, I'm quite interested to know, are you that person? Do you actually check the expiry dates and the condition of your food before buying it? Do you just like aimlessly just grab the thing off the shelf? You know, I always look yogurt and milk and things like that. Those fresh things, cheese, whatever, I always look at the expiry dates on those things, but I don't necessarily look at the other things. But I think that that's a little bit of a wake-up call for me this morning. I will be doing that. You know, again, we're paying a lot of money, and we really should be a lot more vigilant. Katrina and the Waves are going to take us through to our traffic report with Mr. Mario Givelaar.

0: baby. Katrina, Walking on Sunshine. So I just got a message now from, I hope I'm saying your name correctly, Regine Krautz, saying, good morning, dear. Good morning, Regine. From my side, regarding expired stock, I am a merchandiser in retail, and it is my responsibility to check the date and product before it reaches the shelves and daily customers. Well, shout out to all the merchandisers out there. It is a hard job, and they work very, very hard to keep all, you know, the shelves and everything ready. So thank you so much for your service and for everything that you do. But right now, time to cross over to Mr. Mario Givelaar with our daily traffic report.
1: Yeah, Lynn, a very good morning to you. Yeah, Lynn, it's Friday, and I know we still belong to the TJIF club. Yeah, Lynn, Platinum Boulevard is wide open to traffic again, and motorists are now able to travel along with it without the stop-and-go roadworks that became a familiar part of daily travel during the first phase of its rehabilitation. Phase 1 is completed, and the road was reopened on the 5th of September, bringing some welcome relief to residents and road users. 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Ek's Mario Givelaar met die streekse padverslag vir EdenFM. Jou stem in die paradys. Lynn, you must have a fantastic and a great day and a weekend. Greetings until Monday.
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0: Jenny Hawkes taking us into your second hour of your Rise and Shine breakfast show with the one and only. That's it, my friends. You are the one and only. There really is no other one like you. And that takes us into our segment where we're starting our day right with Jesus. I normally did this between 10 past and 20 past 6 in the morning, but it is now lovingly moved to this slot, and I'm very, very excited just to give you little snippets and just to help you to start your day right with Jesus every single morning. I want to remind you what Romans 8 verse 1 says today, my friends. It says, Therefore, my friends, there is now no condemnation for those who are in Christ Jesus. I'm going to read that again. There is no condemnation for those in Christ Jesus. I was thinking about this morning, okay? And that scripture popped up in my head, and I was like, I have to share this with my Eden FM family. Because here's the thing, is the enemy comes like a roaring lion. He comes to kill and steal and destroy. And what he does is he will put horrible thoughts in your head. He will make you feel, and then he will make you feel terrible about it. And that is when you take the word of God and you say, devil, get behind me. A lot of people make a joke about that, but you know what? We have the authority to tell the enemy to footsack. Okay, he does not have a legal right in our lives unless we give him one. And so, you know, I want to remind you of the story of Jacob's ladder in the Bible, and you can go to Genesis 28 from verse 12 to 16. You can go and read it. Just a little quick recap is that he had a dream, and in this dream, a ladder set up on the earth, and the top, it reached to heaven, from earth to heaven. And in this dream, the Lord spoke to him and said to him that I'm the Lord your God of Abraham your father and the God of Isaac. The land on which you lie, I will give you, and I will give to your offspring, and your offspring will be like the dust of the earth. And it just goes on. Just go and read it. It's so, so, so special. The point that I'm trying to make today is that at the time that Jacob got this dream from God himself, where God appeared to him and spoke to him so clearly that it changed the entire trajectory of his life. Come on, people. This is what happens when we have an encounter with the living God. Okay, and at the time he wasn't being faithful to God. He was not doing everything right. You know, sometimes Christians be coming at you, hey, being religious, and you must do this and you must do that. Now, I'm not suggesting that you carry on in your sin. God has given us all authority and all power to overcome through his word, through worship, through praise, through, you know, just trusting him through hard circumstances. But the thing is that we are human, and so basically things happen and we mess up, and God's goodness and his kindness and his grace and his mercy is there, okay? And the point is that God spoke and made the promise to Jacob when he wasn't in alignment with God, and God gave Jacob a promise that not only activated him into alignment with God, but promised Jacob that he would be with him and watch over him until the promise was fulfilled. How awesome is that? And that same promise, my friend, is you have promises over your life. And I pray in the name of Jesus today that the Lord will open your spiritual eyes and ears to know what it is that he's called you to, what he's preparing for you, what it is that he has for your life. He promises you in Jeremiah 29:11 that he knows the plans that he has for you, plans for good and not for evil, to give you a hope and a future. And I pray as I'm speaking scripture, things are breaking in the atmosphere, because that is what happens. We have the word of God that we can hold on to. We have prayer. We can speak in tongues. We can decree and we can declare the truth of who Jesus is. And I can't think of a better way to do it than over the airwaves, that every knee will bow and every tongue will confess that Jesus Christ is Lord, as we speak the truth of who Jesus is over our lives and over our families in Jesus' name. So just remember, if you're having a bad moment, it's a bad moment, and God, you don't have to feel bad about it. You ask for forgiveness, you move on, you remember that there is no condemnation for those in Christ. The Bible also tells you that you can take your thoughts captive. How do we take our thoughts captive? We grab the word of God and we say, Lord, I bind my mind to the mind of Christ right now. Show me in your word. Lord, give me the scripture. Memorize scripture. We have got all of this amazingness, all of this wonderful, this exciting life that God has set before us. It is available to us 24/7. Run into his arms today and know that sometimes even when you mess up, it does not mess up the plan for your life. God is faithful to see it through and follow it through in Jesus' name. Have a blessed Friday, my friends.
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2: Die Love Oudtshoorn Festival vind plaas tussen 1 en 4 Oktober 2026. 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
0: Just a very, very quick birthday message. Yeah, this is a big birthday. It's a 60th. Morelin, welkom in ons huis. Baie, baie dankie. Geluk, Michael, op jou 60ste verjaarsdag. 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Congratulations, Michael. A big, big birthday. 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

Breakfast Show. It's Friday. Can you feel the vibes in the air? The excitement is real in the studio. We have Moses Williams, aka Omasari. Oh my goodness, I love that, Omasari, who's going to be joining us just after 7:30 this morning. Really looking forward. It's going to be a bit of comedic chaos together with our usual family, our Eden Beds, Leonardo and Michelaine. They've always got amazing specials, and you really should head over to their website, www.edenbeds.co.za, and go have a look, because there will be a giveaway. So you might want to feast your eyes. You never know, you could be a winner. And then, of course, there will be a a special announcement. Why am I losing my words? I think the excitement has gotten to me this morning. Man, I am just I am really just in the weekend. I'm getting a message here from Monica Boete saying, Morelin, jy lees toch te prachtig Afrikaans. Geseende naweek, Auntie Monica. Auntie Monica, thank you, my darling. I try, my love. I try. But you know what? The very difficult stuff is, I can so biki. I'm getting there. Nevertheless, it's just lovely to interact with you guys. Really super exciting. So stay tuned. In the next couple of minutes, there's going to be a lot. Daar gaan groot sports wees, mense. Groot sports.

7:30 and I'm Lynn Clutie with your news headlines. The Western Cape Education Department says the disciplinary hearing against a learner who allegedly assaulted another learner at Pacaltsdorp High over the weekend has been scheduled for next week. The three suspects arrested in connection with the murder of Knysna councillor and former mayor Aubrey Swenger will return to the Knysna Magistrates Court today, where they will be accused. Democratic Alliance leader Jordan Hill Lewis is campaigning in the Garden Route district, where he is expected to engage with communities and businesses in Mossel Bay, George, Sedfield and Knysna. And finally, the corruption trial involving former crime intelligence head Richard Ndluli and his co-accused was postponed to the 15th of September 2026. That and more at 8 o'clock, but when your English bulletin read by me. For Eden FM News, I'm Lynn Clutie. A very good morning to you.

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1: And it's come to that time of the morning. The excitement has built up over the weeks. We've got, if I dare I say, crazy man, Omasari Moses Williams in studio with us, as well as my Eden Beds family. Welcome, everybody. It is awesome to have you with us on this special broadcast this morning.
2: More, luisteraars. Ek weet, julle wil nie my stem eerste gelik hoor het, nie.
1: Everyone's like, oh, I'm joking.
2: Maar dit is maar een van die dinge. 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
3: More. 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
1: Oh my goodness gracious, for once I actually don't have anything to say. But yes, thank you, I take that as a compliment.
3: No, it must be a compliment, because not everyone talk English nice like you.
1: Thank you.
3: Some people is
2: very deliciously
3: gedrape in school. Yeah. So you talk it there, so.
1: All right, so we've already done our welcomes, everybody. Leonardo, come, let's talk sport. What happened with the rugby last weekend?
2: Oh, my word.
1: How awesome.
2: That was amazing. Eerstens, geluk aan SWD. 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
1: 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What did you think of the box last weekend?
2: Die bokke was fantasties geweest. 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Moses is weer op ou selfie.
1: I don't know how we supposed to keep a straight face around you. I knew it was going to be like
2: ek probeer
1: hey, it's like this. Okay,
2: Oma Sari wil nie hoor nie.
1: Oma Sari, jy moet vir jou gedra, jong.
3: Sorry julle, ek is tans live, soos die Engelse man sal sê, I am live on multiple devices.
1: You are
3: my Engels. So we are showing people love. We are live currently on my TikTok, Sari,
1: Omasari,
3: and also the official TikTok of Eden Beds.
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1: Yeah, we are live everywhere.
3: You heard it there, sir.
1: Worldwide.
3: We are live everywhere this morning on Eden FM on Facebook. Eden Best TikTok and Omasari TikTok. We are here this morning because we have some news coming, some nice things to give to the peoples, because we are the people of the people.
1: Yeah.
3: So yeah, dis kom ons is live oral. As net cameras, as paparazzi.
1: Ja, maar voor dit, kan ons asseblief oor die spesiale praat asseblief?
2: Natuurlik. 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
1: Intriguing. Intriguing. And so it has come to that time of the show where the spotlight is on you.
3: This is for me now.
1: Lady in pink.
3: Thank you.
1: Before we go, I mean, you obviously going to tell us about your October show, and there's an awesome competition and all of that. I saw something about a flyover, a helicopter, and with a rugby. I don't know. Is that your helicopter? Were you sponsored? How low will you be flying over the stadium?
3: Guys, you actually exposing me. I'm not supposed to be here. I'm in America.
1: America?
3: Yeah. Because you guys have most seen the first 2 games against the All Blacks. Our competent pilots, courtesy of Airlink,
1: yes,
3: did the flyover at Ellis Park in Cape Town Stadium.
1: Yeah.
3: And now there was a bit of a concern, and particularly coming from the media in America and other countries, where they felt like the flyover was too low. Mm. But I feel like that's just the world insulting South Africans, because our pilots are more than capable of handling that. And these guys are trained.
1: Come on.
3: But now with the game in America, guys, I'm just letting you know, I'm flying back after this interview to America.
1: You're gonna be so tired.
3: Yeah, I'm taking Intercape. and then the president, His Excellency Cyril Ramaphosa, and the Minister of Sports, Arts and Culture, Gaitan McKenzie, they contacted me and they asked, the country cannot be there to do the flyover. So they asked if I can handle that.
1: Wow.
3: So I got a helicopter key.
1: Wonderlijk.
3: So ek gaan die flyover doen in Amerika. Wow. So,
1: you're quite a big deal, hey, then.
3: Thank you.
1: Yeah.
3: Thank you. Wow. Yeah, yeah. They gave me a helicopter key.
1: Oh,
3: small budget, but I'm going to fly.
1: I think you should go onto the field and then up and down and sort of around and, like mess up people's hair with a, you know.
3: The thing is with a budget, I only think I'll only be able to start, lift and land again. But still, it's a flyover in my head.
1: okay. Moses, welkom, welkom. En vertel ons oor Oktoberse show en die competitie, asseblief.
3: Dankie. 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Ek het nog geen naam vir haar job description nie, but media person. So dames en heren, dit is vir my 'n groot eer en voorreg om te announce dat, and it's very special to me because it's a local brand partnering with a local boykie that's gonna do something more than just local.
1: Awesome.
3: So Eden Bids has put up their hand when asked to, and they said yes, and they came on board. And dames en heren, vir die van julle wat nog nie weet nie, die Sari Nation Music Festival, first of its kind for the Garden Route, happening at the end of October, 30 and 31st out in Nieuwkoop Park, and Eden Bets in collaboration is now officially an official sponsor for the festival.
1: Wow.
3: So can we get an applause for that? I for one find it very special when local brands are keen to work with artists like myself, to collaborate in bringing these type of events to the Garden Route.
1: Yeah.
3: So Eden Bets is on board, and to celebrate the partnership and the collaboration, we are spoiling people today.
1: Ah, tell us. I love your English.
3: My English is very... listen, guys, I now Googled the English while Mr. Leonardo was talking. I Googled AI to help me.
1: Awesome.
3: My English, as you can hear, I am very improved now.
1: You are.
5: A link to Oma Sari vir my hierdie week bel, en Oma Sari sê vir my, maar sy gaan 'n paar geskenke weggee. 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
1: Okay.
3: Ja, sit die volume aan. So here we go. just a little bit of background for those of you who are tuned in and does not know as yet. The biggest, or one of the biggest music festivals annually, it's the first year, is happening at the end of October, the Sari Nation Music Festival at Totonico Park, 30 and 31st of October. And Lynn, mind I share some names? Obviously,
1: you can name drop.
3: Me being in the mainstream in entertainment industry in South Africa, I'm bringing a few of my mainstream friends, and some of them has not been in the Garden Route in years.
1: Oh.
3: So dames en heren, heel eerste op ons line-up, I'm bringing none other than the Groove Master himself.
1: Mm.
3: He's been a legend at Jacaranda FM for years. DJ Jazzy D will be gracing us.
1: Come on.
3: On the 31st of October, the Cape Town Diva Salome will be gracing us.
4: Oh my.
3: The Rockets New Generation, Jeddah's Band, and then for the Friday, obviously with a lot of local talent, such as Prerogatives Band, we have a young rapper from Pakkersdorp, N1 Josie, and many, many others. The Friday night, we have a packed program for the youngsters, with a lot of DJs and rappers and dancers, DJ Iceflake, Caitlin Philander, Rotas, Adam John Woolley, The Works. It's going to be one hell of a weekend for the Garden Route.
1: Sounds like it.
3: And today we are here to kick off the celebration by spoiling a few people.
1: Oh.
3: So, I've decided that today, we are going to spoil two people with two weekend pass tickets for the festival.
1: Wow.
3: But here is the kick. If you are from George, I am going to need you to visit Eden Beds today, because you need to give your information to them in person at the office. So, Leonardo, do you care sharing the address there with the people?
2: Yeah, natuurlijk. Yeah, so ons is by number 12 Nelson Mandela Boulevard. Soos allemaal weet, dit is Oorkant We Buy Cars. Maar dit is nie net vir die mense van George. En ek wil het strijd sê, dat mense van ooral kan kom vandag, en jylle sal kan staan om kaartjes te wen. 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
6: van Amerika wil kom.
2: Ja, natuurlijk somebody in the Cape van Amerika wil kom.
3: And ladies and gentlemen, you will not guess who just joined us on Eden FM. It is the Groove Master himself, DJ Jazzy D, our headliner for the festival. Us op TikTok. Hello Jazzy D. That's my ex, by the way. So like Mr. Leonardo just said, it doesn't matter where you're coming from. You just go to Eden Beds today, 12 Nelson Mandela Boulevard, or We Buy Cars, gaan geo details, and you could stand a chance to win the two weekend passes for the festival.
1: Wonderful.
3: But that's not all. Oh no.
1: But
3: sari kom dier soos donder weer. I've decided, en Eden Beds weet die daarvan nie, maar ek sê dit nou vir hulle, want niemand sê vir sari nie. 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
2: ja.
3: I've decided, vir enige iemand, wat van vandag af, van nou, 8 uur af, sy kaartjie online koop by www.sarination.co.za. If you buy your ticket for the festival, you stand a chance to win a bed worth 6,000 rand.
1: What?
3: From Eden Bed.
2: Oh.
3: Ek gee kooi weg. 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Yes!
1: Oh my word!
2: Bjal, ek het so pas gehoor, Mielse Lijnberg ook mee by ons.
3: So, a lot of surprises today, a lot of surprises.
2: So, ek weet nou nie wat om te sê, en ek moet maar seker net sê, ja.
1: 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Yeah, Omasari has spoken.
2: So, jylle het gehoor, Omasari het gesê, jylle kry een kooi van 6,000, ek moet nog gaan kyk wat die kooi 6,000 rand is.
3: 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Jy kan jou kaartjie nou kry. General tickets are running for 150. And then, also very important, and I'm excited to share this, The Sari Nation Music Festival is one of the few events that's going to cater for the whole family. We have a fully supervised kids play park at the festival.
1: Oh, nice.
3: So mama and papa can dance, laat die stof staan, terwijl DJ Jazzy die vir hulle old school gooi, en jou kind word na gekyk op die bierveld, dier ouers, wat kinders ken, wat kinders groot maak, wat na kinders kyk. So we here to cater for the whole family, and we are so excited about this project and people like Eden Beds that came on board to say, we want to support you, come, let's walk this path together. So
1: amazing.
3: I am very, very excited.
1: So, they are Omasari, awesome people.
2: Sorry, Lynn. Omasari, net om te bevestig, waar kan ek die kaartjes koop?
3: Jy kry jou kaartjie, hy is by web tickets, but ek is Mosari, I like to go above and beyond. So instead of going to web tickets, we have an official website for the festival. Ek betaal nog af aan die website, maar niemand is nobody's business. You can go to www.sarination.co.za, and then you can get your ticket. And as of from today, like we just said, you're officially in the draw to get that big kwe, 6,000 rand.
1: Amazing.
3: Do you know how big that kwe is? 6,000 rand. It's expensive kwe.
2: Ja, mense, vir die wat jy weet, ek weet absoluut niks van die kwe af, maar ek het die keuse nie, ouma Sarah het gepraat.
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3: yes.
2: ook op onze social media pages sal ons het bekendstel.
1: Awesome. So just very quickly, what do they need to do to get the tickets for your show to win the weekend passes? Just remind our listeners.
3: So for today, en daar is nou twee goedjes genoem, moet nie confuse al die dames en heren, vir vandag as jy kan verstaan vir die weekend passes van die festival, moet jy by Eden Beds a draai gaan maak, whether you're from George or not. 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Give your details to her. And we will make sure to contact the lucky winner. You know what? You know what, Mr. Leo? Let me just be generous. Twee mense gaan elkeen twee VIP tickets, nie VIP nie, gaan elkeen twee weekend passes kry vir die weekend. 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So as jy wil draai vat van Oudtshoorn af, of van Nuis af, it's worth it now. Twee mense kry twee VIP passes vir die festival.
1: Amazing.
3: Gaan by Eden Beds, binnen Nelson Mandela Boulevard, nummer 12, oor kan we by cars. Gaan geel details, and we will make contact with you for your tickets. En vat a kwee saam, a special nou aan die gang.
1: Okay, Oma Sari, we've got 2 minutes. Tell us about what inspired the pink gown and the pink dookie op your head, asseblief. How did it all start in 2 minutes, asseblief?
3: Lynn, do you know what? This has been a story shared for the past 6 years over and over. But thank you for the question because I never get tired.
1: Yeah.
3: To share, you know, like we in our industry, we encounter new followers every day.
1: Exactly.
3: So this character was inspired in the loving memory of the woman who raised me, who I had the opportunity and the privilege to call grandmother. So my oma is Oma Sari van die Karoo. I'm currently on my second pink gown now because I've been so blessed by our Lord and Savior to be able to be touring South Africa for the past 6 years.
1: Awesome.
3: Delivering almost more than 300 performances.
1: Amazing.
3: In that pink gown, delivering hundreds of social media contents, videos, and generating multiple millions of views and hundreds of thousands of followers.
1: Sure.
3: So you're looking at a child from the Karoo doing nothing but honoring.
1: That's amazing.
3: His belated grandmother.
1: Come on, Oma Sari's Woo! Legacy lives on. That is just absolutely. She obviously made the most incredible impression on you. And
3: I've studied her.
1: I'm sure you
3: for
1: have.
3: For 17 years. you see what I did now? We're just giving a koi.
1: Yeah.
3: That's what Sari used to do. She doesn't worry about the consequences before.
1: Is it?
3: She bears them afterwards.
1: She just does. Awesome. Guys, this has been an absolute blast. It is always amazing to have my Eden Beds people in studio. Of course, they'll be back next Friday. Go ahead to their website, www.edenbeds.co.za, for gorgeous specials. And they just sell amazing stuff. And also, just get there because it's Michelin's last day there today. I might be contacting your HR department. I don't know if you need a replacement, Leo.
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1: Depends what you're offering, you know. Let's talk afterwards.
3: Do you mind giving me the job? Moet jy kan gaan, ek sal werk vat. I want to take her out to get that job as well. You can never have enough income.
1: That's it. Disposable income. Guys, thank you so much. Oma Sari, thank you for your appearance here this morning. All the best with your show. I'm sure we'll be chatting to you on air closer to the time as well. God bless you guys and have an awesome day.
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2: 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Op Dinsdag 15 en Donderdag 17 September om 20 voor 4 in die Eden Drive Show gesels 'n prokureur van Roos Incorporated prokureurs op George oor hoekom dit so belangrik is om 'n testament op te stel. 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
1: We're about 30 seconds away from the news. What a blast having Eden Beds and Omar Sarri, a.k.a. well, Moses Williams, a.k.a. Omar Sarri, yeah, in studio this morning. Don't forget to go ahead and go and visit if you are wanting to grab those prizes that are up for grabs. It is two weekend passes to his show in October. And then also you'll be put into the draw for the 6,000 Rand bed. So, yeah, please go and visit Eden Beds.

0: Good time is 8 o'clock for Eden FM News. I'm Lynn Clutie. Good morning. The Western Cape Education Department says the disciplinary hearing against a learner who allegedly assaulted another learner at the Pacaltsdorp High over the weekend has been scheduled for next week. A video of the alleged incident, which occurred at the school hostel on Sunday evening, has been widely circulated on social media. In the video, a person can be heard laughing in the background while the assault is happening. The department's Millicent Merton says the school is providing support to both learners while addressing the matter. She says both learners are currently in care of their parents and continue to attend school for their assessments.
1: The department is aware of the incident which occurred at the school hostel on Sunday evening. The school is providing the necessary support while addressing the matter, and appropriate disciplinary processes are being followed in line with the school's code of conduct. Both learners are currently in the care of the parents and are not residing at the hostel.
0: Three suspects arrested in connection with the murder of Knysna councillor and former mayor Aubrey Swenger will return to the Knysna Magistrates Court today, where one of the accused, Lwambe Falane, will apply for bail. The other accused, Vumzi Ngunzu and Teb Ulani Lake, will not be applying for bail at this stage. The three are facing charges of conspiracy to commit murder and attempted murder. 48-year-old Swenger was gunned down while returning home. He was driving a vehicle with three

0: August 2026 when they were approached by an unknown man who opened fire on the vehicle before fleeing the scene on foot. Democratic Alliance leader Jordan Hill Lewis is campaigning in the Garden Route District, where he's expected to engage with communities and businesses in Mossel Bay, George, Sedgefield and Knysna. The DA says the visit forms part of Hill Lewis's nationwide campaign to take the DA's message directly to South Africans ahead of the November local government elections. Yesterday, Hill Lewis campaigned in Mossel Bay, and he described the town as one of the best-run municipalities in the country. He says services in the town are fully operational, and Hill Lewis will be campaigning in George, Sedgefield, Knysna tomorrow and today.
1: It's awesome to be in Mossel Bay, one of the shining examples of a well-run, excellently run municipality in the whole country, consistently ranked right up at the top of the best-run municipalities in the whole of South Africa. And when you drive around here, you can really see why. All the services are working, the streets are clean and neat and tidy, there's not a single service delivery problem. This is a tremendous DA success story. So I'm here to encourage our teams here. They are doing incredibly well, and I'm very confident that they will soar to victory here. But also to send this as an example to the rest of the country of what is possible in every town.
0: The Deputy Minister of Forestry, Fisheries and Environment, Naren Singh, launched the Garden Route Alien and Invasive Species Compliance and Enforcement Operation in Plettenberg Bay yesterday. The department says it initiated this joint compliance and enforcement operation to assess compliance with the provisions of the Biodiversity Act and the associated alien and invasive species regulations. Environmental management inspectors will conduct inspections to determine whether landowners and land users are complying with their legal obligations. Singh says the operations demonstrate their collective commitment to protecting one of South Africa's most treasured natural landscapes. And the corruption trial involving former Crime Intelligence head Richard Mdluli and his co-accused was postponed to the 15th of September 2026. This will allow the defence and the state to prepare arguments following a challenge to the validity of search warrants issued during the investigative stage of the matter. Mdluli, together with former South African Police Service supply chain manager Hein Barnard, the former chief financial officer Solomon Lazarus, faces charges of corruption, fraud and theft relating to the alleged misuse of SAPS Crime Intelligence Secret Service account between 2008 and 2012. IDAC spokesperson Henry Momotame says the accused have pleaded not guilty to all charges against them. And finally, your financial indicators for the day. A short while ago, the rand traded against the US dollar at 16 rand and 19 cents. The euro, 18 rand 79. The British pound, 21 rand and 85 cents. Gold is selling at $4,326.64 a fine ounce. Brent crude oil, $107.94 a barrel. And a Bitcoin is currently trading at $77,145.84. That is it for this news bulletin. Your next news update will be in IsiXhosa at 8:30. For Eden FM News, I'm Lynn Clutie. A very good morning to you.

0: Lambada by Kai Oma. Am I saying it? Kai Oma, am I saying it correctly? Good morning, BK.
1: Someone, how are you doing?
0: I can hardly hear you, dude. Speak into the mic.
1: How are you doing? Increase your mic there. Increase your mic.
0: How you doing?
1: I'm great, man. How are you doing?
0: I am very excitable right now because I love being around creative people.
1: Mm.
0: And I love being around people that have got like, you know, just this energy of positivity.
1: Yes,
0: and
1: yes,
0: they're
1: yes.
0: funny and they like to laugh and they just light up the room when they come in. So I'm feeling stimulated. You know, people are so like, oh, I'm overstimulated. I'm not. I'm actually feeling like, oh, I feel lacquer now, you know, and
1: energy.
0: I want it to carry on in the next hour. Absolutely.
1: Yeah.
0: And I would love every day to be like that. Hey?
1: Don't let anyone ruin your energy today.
0: No.
1: Don't allow them.
0: Absolutely not.
1: How was Omar Sari? How was the
0: well,
1: interview?
0: Well, that's what I was talking about. It was, you know, having Eden Beds in every Friday. I've built such an awesome relationship with them over the last almost 5 months now.
1: Yes.
0: Can you believe it? And, yeah, and then having them, you know, having them bring this crazy man.
1: Yeah.
0: It was an absolute blast. He's a real entertainer and I'm all for that kind of thing. So, yeah, it was really, really good.
1: Shout out to Eden Beds. Shout out to Omar Sari.
0: Yeah. So, what's up, babe?
1: Yeah, I'm good, Linzo. Rough week, it's always is,
0: yep.
1: But yeah, we're good. I'm getting ready to get jammed up. I can't wait to throw in some of those secret moves again. Ah, oh, man, how blessed are we?
0: For what now?
1: those secret moves that I just pull up out of my vault.
0: Oh, okay. Yo,
1: for
0: I'm
1: traffic jam.
0: Ah, oh, the traffic man. Jam. So stay tuned for that. We're going to go to an ad break and then we'll be back with some sport with our sports guru, John Plykes.
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4: 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Vir Eden FM Sport, hier vanuit ons Oudtshoorn ateljee, is ek John Plaatjes.
0: BK, we are back again. That was like an old school rookie mistake I just made now.
1: Yeah, It happens.
0: We are made from flesh and blood.
1: I'm telling you, Lou.
0: We're always doing 50,000 things at the same time.
1: This is what we live for. It's our lifestyle.
0: So, it's time for our traffic jam. But before we go there, BK, it's kind of a sad day today.
1: Tell me.
0: I mean, it's a good day.
1: Tell me why.
0: Tell me.
1: Nads. Tell me why.
0: Okay. No, because, I mean, it's, you know, you and I, our little Friday fix is coming to an end for the next foreseeable while. And I so enjoy having you on with me on a Friday, because Fridays are all about high energy. It's all about getting guys in the mood for the weekend. But yeah, we're having our politic and polemic debates that will be starting next Friday. Monet Peterson will be spearheading that, starting at 8 o'clock on a Friday. So if that's
1: I'll miss
0: your thing,
1: I don't know how I'm gonna cope.
0: But it's time for traffic. Okay, you just take over.
1: Oh man, thank you, Lizzo. So yeah, traffic jam. What we're looking at is those boy bands, you know, the groups, the musical groups that we've come to know and love in the past few years, in the past few decades, if you can hear, because it's a mix of the 2000s early and the 2010s. So we've got One Direction, What Makes You Beautiful, and we have Wanted That Way, Backstreet Boys classic, and we have BTS for Dynamite. So it's a mixture of different groups from different eras of music. So yeah, if you're a huge fan, do vote. You know what to do.
0: Yeah. And I didn't peg you for a boy band person at all.
1: You know, I've got taste.
0: I don't believe you.
1: I've got taste.
0: I don't believe you. This is made for radio stuff, yeah. Okay, here we go. We're going to play a snippet of each song. Send us your votes. After the ads, we will play the song that you chose.

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0: Dr. Alban, sing hallelujah.
1: What a classic.
0: Do you know that he is a dentist?
1: Really?
0: Really?
1: Nice. So but you can live a double life as a person. Be a great musician. Be a great musician.
0: That's it.
1: And on the side, just do your thing.
0: Yeah, fix
1: the
0: people's teeth. Hey? Make false teeth for them.
1: Is it what they mean, Linzo, when they say multi-talented?
0: I don't know.
1: Is it what they're talking about? Are you able to just kill all birds with all stones?
0: I think that the dentistry thing is a profession for him, but the music is a passion.
1: Yeah.
0: You understand?
1: Yeah,
0: so some people get to be musicians and they get to be... Not everybody, we know this, becomes famous.
1: Mm. Ah, yes.
0: You know?
1: Yes.
0: And so it's good to have something to fall back on.
1: Yeah, back up.
0: You know?
1: Back up.
0: So I think that was the case here, but I think he blew up. I don't even know if he's where he is these days. I haven't heard from him in a very, very long time. But he certainly started off as a dentist, fixing people's teeth, making false teeth, you know?
1: Oh, nice. I wonder, when do you get to that point? Like, you're doing your thing, you're a doctor, you're a teacher, and then you're like, let me just try this music thing. And then
0: he's always been a musician. You know,
1: hobby kind of thing.
0: Like, I sing, I play keys, whatever. I started doing that when I was tiny. Like, it was just, I just wanted to sing. I used to jump on tables and sing play the piano and, you know, and all that kind of thing. And it's just... Yeah, some people do learn later in life. I'm trying to find these earrings to show you. I think you've seen them before.
1: Oh, yes. Yes, I've seen those. I've seen those.
0: It's little
1: the monstrous ones.
0: False teeth hanging.
1: The monstrous ones.
0: Earrings. They are absolutely disgusting.
1: When is Halloween?
0: Anyway, so the votes are in. And who won, my friend?
1: By vote.
0: Drum roll.
1: I Want It That Way, Backstreet Boys. Thank you so much for coming through. Oh, we're about to have a jam.
0: Yes,
1: love this song.
0: Thank you
1: so much for coming through. I Want It That Way is our song for the week. Love it.
0: And you, he's convinced me now. He actually is a boy band guy. I did not peg you for a boy band guy.
1: I am, Linzo. I am.
0: Okay.
1: I am.
0: And you were saying Brooklyn Nine-Nine, eh?
1: Yes, Brooklyn Nine-Nine. But can I tell you after the song?
0: Okay. All right. So, here we go.
1: It's a very interesting thing that happens there.
0: Okay, awesome. Here we go. Some Backstreet Boys. I Want It.

0: is can I play you something from episode 5
1: of
0: season 5 episode 17 of Brooklyn Nine-Nine.
1: Okay,
0: it's a series, go check it out, it's very nice.
1: Yeah.
0: So this guy Utik is one of the detectives, invites a newly discovered half sister.
1: Yeah.
0: In fact, a person is investigating to come through and investigate a murder, you know. So you can have a listen to it. Her brother has been murdered and all of that. So she has to identify who murdered the brother. So
1: okay,
0: that's the scene.
1: Okay, just, so this is nice and lighthearted, so we don't need to
0: No,
1: worry.
0: No.
1: Okay. All right, yeah, here we go. Here we go.
2: Hiding in the bathroom stall, so I didn't see his face, but I heard him. He was singing along to the music at the bar.
3: Do you remember what he was singing?
2: I think it was that song, I Want It That Way.
3: Backstreet Boys, I'm familiar. Okay. Number one, could you please sing the opening to I Want It That Way?
4: Really? Okay. You are my fire.
3: Number two, keep it going.
4: The one desire.

0: way.
1: Ah, oh, chills. Literal chills.
2: It was number five. Number five killed my brother.
1: Oh my God, I forgot about that part.
3: Oh, that is funny.
4: You gotta love Andy Samberg. No, he killed that role.
3: Yeah.
4: But that's, if you gotta talk about a song that puts me on to a different scene, different setting, that is it.
3: But you are really surprising me today, my friend. I'm loving, you know what's nice is when you get to know people. I mean, even if you work together, everybody's so busy all the time. You don't get to really sit and get to know a person and all of that kind of thing. And I'm hearing that you are a Queen fan as Freddie Mercury.
4: I am, Lenzo. Superstar Freddie Mercury just did wonders, you know, that group. I was watching documentaries. And my thing is, if I watch something, if I listen to a particular song, a particular group, a particular artist, I get so invested that I start, you know, investigate who is that artist.
3: And listening to their music.
4: Listening to their music, watching talkies.
3: Is there anything...
4: So I'm a huge fan.
3: Is there any particular song so far that you've...
4: Classic, Bohemian Rhapsody.
3: Okay.
4: Classic.
3: All right. Classic. You know Crazy Little Thing Called Love?
4: No, I haven't listened to that.
3: Really, haven't you? There's another. Okay, so let me tell you a little. Let's do a little get to know me a bit better. So obviously, you know that I'm. You know, music is a massive part of my life.
4: Yes.
3: Okay. Here's the thing that how I got into music was I would listen to my eldest brother is 12 years older than me, and my sister who's no longer with us, but she was 10 years older than me. And I would listen to their music. So back in the day, we had records. We had LPs. Okay. Yes. And I would listen to their music. And that's how I fell in love with music. And one of, that's how my, should I say, my taste in music was formed.
4: But
3: because I was listening to all different stuff. I was listening to some of my mother's music and I was like, no, a little bit too old fashioned for me, whatever. But then there was some things that I liked. You know, there's things like Creedence Clearwater Revival that will always stand the test of time. The Beatles, you know, that kind of music. It's timeless, you know. And then listening to my brother and sisters. And one of the records that my brother had was Queen, and I fell in love with Queen. There's a song called Killer Queen.
4: Yes.
3: Do you know it?
4: I've heard of that one.
3: I really like that song, but we're gonna listen to this one next.

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3: Oh, my word, BK. Yeah, we are
4: maybe
3: having
4: the toilet.
3: We're having the fattest laugh back. I wanted to say backstage. It kind of is backstage, eh? Oh, my goodness gracious. Yeah. Thank goodness the microphone wasn't on.
4: No. Yeah, no.
3: BK,
4: otherwise,
3: what are you up to this weekend, my friend?
4: I'm going out with the boys.
3: Mm-hmm.
4: Let me guess. Boys chill, a bri.
3: Oh.
4: No, we got invited. A friend of ours has moved to a new flat in town. So
3: lekker.
4: He was like, yo, guys, get together, weekend. Da-da-da.
3: I love a good bri. I think we might initiate our braai in our new house this weekend. I finally yesterday I think got to almost the last of the stuff.
4: How do you feel?
3: It's such an awesome feeling. I almost cried.
4: And you haven't actually absorbed everything. Like, okay,
3: no,
4: cool.
3: Not even nearly. But yeah. I'm going to show you photos. I've got such a beautiful kitchen. And that means a lot to me because I love to cook. And I love to bake. And if you're nice to me, I might actually bring you some baked goods.
4: I'm always nice.
3: So in
4: terms of deco planning, was it you, everything?
3: Well, that's the thing, is that we haven't really been able to do any of that yet because we had to get it. We weren't able to get in, like, it's a long story. Now that we're in, and we've seen our look, we had to get rid of so much furniture. So there's stuff that we need to replace, there's stuff that we need to buy, and you can only do that once you're in and you put your stuff in, and then you go, yes, baby, you better believe it. It's all on me. My husband didn't know what he was getting himself in for when he married a creative woman, because it's amazing, BK. You're gonna see one day, you're gonna see, because God puts opposites together. Because my husband, you will be so pleasantly surprised when you meet him one day. He is so conservative, like completely. I mean, look, he's not a nerd or anything like that.
4: He just keeps it to himself.
3: He's very switched on. No, he's not introverted. He holds his own. He's well traveled. He's well educated. He's very intelligent. Actually, it sounds like I'm, doing an ad for my husband, but. In terms of, like, he dresses very... He's going to kill me, but anyway, it's too late. You married a radio presenter. You know, he dresses very conservatively, and yeah, I come with my crazy hair and my leopard print pants and, you know, leather jackets and whatever. And yeah,
4: Queen style.
3: Yeah, baby. Yeah. You were saying that, you know, your ideal woman, she must be nice. I remember this from last week. She must be nice, but she must also be, what else?
4: Besides the physical features. Yes, thick. Of course, let's put that out there. But yes, and also you want to marry someone or you want to build someone long term that you can grow with. You're like, okay, you see this person. Now, if I put any thought or an idea into whatever it is that I'm doing, I actually dated that kind of person, because we guys, when we move in, perhaps you're moving into a new flat and everything, you don't think about a lot of things.
3: Yeah.
4: It's only when you find this person that you're like, oh, flip, oh, I need a curtain, I need this, I need that.
3: Yeah.
4: Then it's those kind of people
3: guys
4: that
3: just
4: you
3: aren't
4: around.
3: Wired that way. Some of them are, but not all. Yeah. And so you actually, you say you did have someone like that.
4: Yeah, but life happened.
3: Life happened, eh?
4: But Lord, I pray, please, again, someone like that, but thicker.
3: Yeah.
4: So yes.
3: But can I add to that?
4: Yeah.
3: Can I add to that? Because I've gotten to know you over the last, like, almost 5 months now, whatever, and you like a good laugh. I mean, you've got a great sense of humor, and that's one of the things that I love about you, is that we can have a good laugh, and you're very spontaneous in that way, and you're very sharp as well, and I enjoy that, okay? But a good laughter is important in any relationship. You've got to be able to laugh together.
4: Yeah.
3: Really? Don't forget that. You can't, you know, I mean, even if the person is conservative, like my husband is conservative, but he's got like a dry sense of humor. You know, like when he met me, I've got two cats, okay? Yeah. And he wasn't a cat person at all. But I was like, listen, like they come with the package, so deal with it. All right?
4: Take it or leave it.
3: And the 1 year on our anniversary, I think it might have been our first year wedding anniversary, we'll be married for 12 years this year.
4: Oh, Linzo, that's a long time.
3: Yeah. And the first anniversary, he was like, happy anniversary, my love, like, I love you so much, you know, all those kinds of things, and I love you so much, even though you make me share a bed with two horrible cats, you know. But he's really got, he's very sharp, like this, sometimes leaves me even dumbfounded with his chirps and stuff like that. So that is important in a relationship, is to be able to have that banter, that backwards and forwards. And you know what, I'm going to say this too, and people might be surprised, but I think it's important. It is not a bad thing to argue.
4: No.
3: It's not a bad thing to argue.
4: It's not the end of the relationship.
3: No, it's not the end of the relationship, Ike, and you know why? Because this is how you get. This is how you learn to reason things out, and you get to know one another, and you get to see the other person's opinion. You know, I heard, you know who Joyce Meyer is, right? Mm-hmm. Okay, well, anyway, she's very, very well known, but she once said that if her husband is having a difference of opinion to her, he is not rejecting her. He's only rejecting her opinion. Okay? And so that is how, when you are in a relationship and you're getting to know a person, etc., you know, that's how you do it. You don't, you do it through arguments. It's not wrong to argue. It becomes wrong when you become nasty and ugly and you attack the person.
4: Yeah, yeah.
3: And when you start name calling and you start pushing at their points that you know.
4: Sensitive areas.
3: Yeah. And I mean, we all do it, you know, sometimes. Mm. But hopefully you grow out of it, and then you learn that, no, that's not how you bring out the best in a person. So you can have an argument, but you know what? Just grab the person and kiss them. Like in mid-argument.
4: Oh,
3: like,
4: Linzo, I'm so taking notes.
3: No, really?
4: I'm so taking notes.
3: Come on, I've been around the block. I've been around the block many, many times.
4: I'm taking
3: and
4: notes.
3: I'm like, my husband and I, we don't stay cross with each other long. We never go to bed angry. Mm. Ever.
4: In our era, Linzo, would you recommend marriage?
3: Absolutely.
4: In our era?
3: Absolutely.
4: As the Gen Zs.
3: Absolutely. Mm. Marriage is a commitment. Women care about marriage, but more importantly, for me as a Christian, as a woman of God, that is a foundation of, my foundation is Jesus Christ. So there's no way that I can live outside of what it says in the Bible.
4: Yes.
3: And the Bible says that God puts two people together. He has, my friend, I'm looking you in the eye. People can't see me right now. I'm looking you in the eye. He has got somebody for you.
4: Mm.
3: He's got somebody for you. And when... when you meet that person, you make a covenant with them. It's a godly thing. When you marry them, it's a covenant before God. And that's why it's, your vows are what God has put together, no man can put asunder, you know. And so you make a promise before the Lord. So absolutely, it is relevant. It is very, very relevant. It is not within God's design for you to, first of all, to be alone, okay? And secondly, to just live in sin with that person.
4: Yeah.
3: All right. Let's listen to a quick number before it's time to say goodbye.

0: no Americano, but we speak South Africano.
1: I love that. I love that.
0: What were you saying about iPhone Samsung in a second? A second ago?
1: Lenzo, if you're a huge fan of Apple, they just revealed.
0: Oh, my word. Can you speak? Come on.
1: I can't. Twisted. Folded. Yeah. They just revealed a new iPhone Duo. Right? And what got people's attention is it's folded. And people are asking, hey boy, isn't
0: that...
1: It's
0: so 90s, isn't that?
1: And also, it's a Samsung's brand now. It's Samsung's brand to have those kind of things. And Samsung was commenting on Twitter, and they went, well, look who folded. I'm like, guys, no.
0: They're doing the Nando's thing.
1: Back and forth. And Tim Cook, actually... Huh? I just resigned, so it's a new thing for the new CEO.
0: Okay,
1: but yeah.
0: But it's time for us to say goodbye, my friend. You must have an awesome weekend. Thank you for joining me, and of course, I'll be pulling BK into studio. Don't worry, it's not. I mean, you on this afternoon. You're doing the drive show.
1: Yes,
0: doing the drive show,
1: standing in for Paul.
0: And but I will pull him in every now and again so we can have a bit of banter. You never know what happens in the future. Stay tuned. Yes, stay tuned, my friends. Yes. God bless you guys. Ciao for now.
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0: Through exploration activities, Main Street 1549 and its JV partners discovered gas condensate resources in Block 11B and 12B, located 75 kilometers off the south coast of South Africa, roughly between Mossel Bay and Cape St. Francis. Main Street now proposes developing these offshore gas resources. The project includes surveys, drilling, infrastructure, installation, production, and eventual decommissioning. SLR Consulting has been appointed as the independent environmental assessment practitioner to conduct the environmental and social impact assessment, including public participation. The draft scoping report is available for public review from the 14th of September to the 15th of October 2026. Public open days will be held in multiple towns, including Mossel Bay, George Neisner, Plettenberg Bay, Storms River, Corredo, St. Francis Bay and Jeffreys Bay, as well as an online meeting. To participate, access the report or get event details, visit www.slrconsulting.com or WhatsApp SLR on 071-586-5881. 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
1: The department is aware of the incident which occurred at the school hostel on Sunday evening. The school is providing the necessary support while addressing the matter, and appropriate disciplinary processes are being followed in line with the school's code of conduct. Both learners are currently in the care of the parents and are not residing at the hostel.
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1: The corruption trial involving Richard Mdluli and two of his co-accused was postponed to 15 September 2026 for their attorneys and the state to prepare arguments on the validity of the search warrants which were allegedly obtained and executed when this matter was still under investigation. This comes at a time when their attorneys were cross-examining the first state witness who is also the lead investigator in this matter. This in essence constitutes a trial within a trial. The state has completed leading its evidence in chief with this witness.
0: Kwimanikezi ezimali rand 16.21 kwidola yasemelika ibe 18.82 kwi-euro. 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Ukuba ufuna ulwazi othe vetshe ngale mo yezulu, donela kwiwebsite ethi www.saweatherservice.co.za.

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0: Kom geniet die aand saam met drie van ons land en streek se grootste liedjeskrywers en sangers, Chris Phillies van Mosselbaai.
1: Onthou jy nog die dag toe ons tieners was?
0: Michael Lund
2: en
0: Pieter van der Westhuizen.
3: Wie sê kind is jy, wat my so verlei, weet jou ma van jou.
0: DJ Melly Damons. Dit vind plaas op saterdag die 19 September 2026 om 6 namiddag by die Dalmeida gemeenskapsaal in Mosselbaai. Kaartjies slechts R150 beskikbaar by Chris Phillies op 076-861-4928.
4: Ek sê, you know your town, we know just what you need. 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

Very good morning. The time is 10:31, just gone 10:32. I'm Sebastian Coldridge with the news headlines. Good day. The Western Cape Department of Infrastructure has reiterated that Meyrinspoort remains closed to the public. The department has warned motorists that other road users do not attempt to bypass the closure or enter the affected area. Parliament's ad hoc committee investigated corruption and criminal infiltration in law enforcement, has requested another extension from the National Assembly. And the NCC leader, Fadil Abrams, is expected to make his first appearance in the Pinetown Regional Court in KwaZulu-Natal today. And businessman Vusi Musi Katmatlala is expected to appear in the Pretoria Specialized Commercial Crimes Court today. And South Africa's ambassador to the United States, Rolf Meyer, says the Springboks' upcoming match against the All Blacks provides an opportunity for sports diplomacy. Meyer described the fixture as an example of how sport can contribute to international relations and strengthen connections between countries. That and your financial indicators all will follow at about 11 o'clock. I'm going to give you that complete bulletin for InFM News. I'm Sebastian Coldridge.

0: Kom geniet die aand saam met drie van ons land en streek se grootste liedjieskrywers en sangers, Chris Phillies van Mosselbaai.
1: Onthou jy nog die dag toe ons tieners was?
0: Michael Lind en
2: Don't be any box on bende, waar kom jy vandaan?
0: Pieter van der Westhuizen.
3: Wie sê kind is jy, wat my so verlei, weet jou ma van jou?
0: DJ Melly Damons. 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

Very good morning. The time is 11 o'clock. I'm Sebastian Coldries with your news. Good day. The Western Cape Department of Infrastructure has reiterated that Meyrinspoort remains closed to the public. The department has warned motorists and other road users not to attempt to bypass the closure or enter the affected area. The warning comes after warning comes as authorities continue to manage the impact of damage to the route. Road users are urged to respect the closure and use alternative routes until further notice. The department says closure remains in place to protect the safety of road users and the public. And Parliament's ad hoc committee investigating corruption and criminal infiltration in law enforcement has requested another extension from the National Assembly. The committee is tasked with probing allegations of corruption and criminal networks within the law enforcement structures. The request for additional time indicates that the committee requires more time to complete its work and fulfill its mandate. The National Assembly will consider the request before deciding whether to grant the extension. Further details on the proposed extension period and the committee's next steps were not provided in the statement. NCC leader Fadil Adams is expected to make his first appearance in the Pinetown Regional Court in KwaZulu-Natal today. His case was transferred to the Magistrate Court, to the Regional Court, about a month ago. The upcoming appearance follows the transfer of the matter to the higher court. Further details about the charges or allegations against Adams were not provided in the statement. The court's appearance is expected to provide an update on the progress of the case and its next legal steps. Businessman Vusi Musi Katmaslala is expected to appear in the Pretoria Specialized Crimes Court today. The appearance formed part of an ongoing legal proceedings involving Matlala. The statement does not provide further details about the charges or the issues expected to be addressed in court. The proceedings are expected to provide an update on the status of the case and any further legal steps. Matlala's matter remains before the court, where the allegations will be dealt with through the legal process. South Africa's ambassador to the United States, Rolf Meyer, says the Springboks' upcoming match against the All Blacks provide an opportunity for sports diplomacy. Meyer described the fixture as an example of how sports can contribute to international relations.

Significant attention from supporters in both countries. Mayor says the occasion demonstrates the potential of sport to create opportunities for engagement beyond the playing field. And on that engagement note, let's have a look and see what's happening with the financial indicators. A short while ago, the rand traded against the US dollar at 16.19, the euro at 18.79, the British pound at 21.85. Gold is selling at $4,326.64 a fine ounce. Brent crude is $107.94 a barrel. And Bitcoin is currently trading at $77,145.84. This is the end of your news bulletin compiled by the NFM News Team. Stay tuned to your weather report. Follow shortly. A very good morning and welcome back. A look at your weather report for the West, North and Southern Cape for today, Friday, the 11th of September, 2026. Outzone, the Rust and Desert Open of 14 and a max of 21 with cloudy conditions. Then George Mossaby Wilderness, Neisner, Sedgefield and Plettenberg Bay, 14 and 17 with cloudy conditions. Albertina, Riversdale, Heidelberg, 14 and 20 with partly cloudy weather. And then Calisdorp, Ladysmith and Zoa, 13 and a max of 20 with cloudy conditions. Swellendam, 12 and 18 with partly cloudy weather. And then Uniondale, 12 and a max of 19 with cloudy conditions. The weather is then brought to you by the Weather Office in Cape Town. You can visit their website for more information at www.saweatherservice.co.za.

0: Aandag alle rugby liefhebbers in die Suid-Kaap. Hierdie Saterdag bring Eden FM vir jou twee opwindende rugby wedstrijde. Regstreeks op die lig. Om 4 uur kom die aksie af wanneer George Rugby Football Club kragte meet teen Oudtshoorn Rugby Football Club. 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Skakel in by Eden FM vir al die regstreekse kommentaar, ontleding en rugby opwinding met kommentators Nabil Damons en Elisim Landu. Regstreeks op Eden FM, jou stem in die paradys. Die hartklop van Plaaslike Club Rugby. Hold me closer.
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But I wish someone had a talk to me like I wanna talk to you. 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
1: Pastor Winston Elman, groot leier in die AGS en in die gemeenskap van Oudtshoorn, het ons ontval. Mag die Here sy wonderlike, pragtige siel in vrede laat rus, 'n lewe wat goed geleef is en 'n geloof wat goed behou is. 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Mag Here Pastor Winston en sy familie ryklik seën. 2 Timoteus 4:7, ek het die goeie stryd gestry, ek het die wedloop volëindig en ek het die geloof behou. You are invited to a fundraising bash. This is event with DJ Gustav en DJ Kliks op saterdag 2 Oktober 2026 om 6 namiddag tot 11 namiddag by die Pakkelsdorp gemeenskapsaal. 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The Garden Route Community Service Center presents a singing afternoon, a lekker sangmiddag. Come and enjoy an afternoon filled with song and friendship on the 18th of October 2026, the 18th of October 2026, 2 namiddag, 2 p.m. at the Conville Civic in Pinar Street in Conville, George. Adults R60 and children R30. If you'd like to a stall to sell your items, it will be available at R100 per stall. For more info, you can contact Connie on 060-601-7112 or Leon on 083-709-1866. The South African Cape Corps Military Veterans Association, the SACCMVA in Naisna, there's a special invitation to a Naisna Sport Day and Bazaar. Takes place on Saturday the 31st of October 2026 at the Horney Sport Grounds from 10 o'clock. 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
0: Dit was die Eden FM gemeenskapsdagboek. Indien 'n kerk, skool, sportklub of gemeenskapsorganisasie van die dagboek gebruik wil maak, skakel asseblief die Eden FM kantore tussen 8 en 4:30 by 044-874-5085. That was the Eden FM Community Diary. If a church, school, sports club or community organization wishes to make use of the diary, please call the Eden FM offices between 8 a.m. and 4:30 on 044-874-5085.

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1: It's awesome to be in Mosselbay, one of the shining examples of a well-run, excellently run municipality in the whole country, consistently ranked right up at the top of the best-run municipalities in the whole of South Africa. And when you drive around here, you can really see why. All the services are working, the streets are clean and neat and tidy, there's not a single service delivery problem. This is a tremendous DA success story. So I'm here to encourage our teams here. They are doing incredibly well, and I'm very confident that they will soar to victory here. But also to send this as an example to the rest of the country of what is possible in every town.
0: Abarhanelwa abathathu babanjwe ekumeni wokubulawa kwe-councilor waseNeisner nowesakuba ngumeya Opi Thengwa bavela kwinkundla kamantyi waseNeisner namhlanje apho omnye wabo uLonwabo Faleni kliniki bafake isicelo sebhele. 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
2: The accused was arrested in November 2022 following a shooting that claimed the life of a 29-year-old taxi driver and left one passenger wounded in Muizenberg. At the time of the incident, there was unresolved conflict between members of a taxi association and his gang. On Friday, 4 November 2022, the deceased was driving from Wynberg with a full load of passengers. He stopped at a stop sign in Vierhond Avenue, and that is when the accused opened fire and fatally wounded him. One of the passengers also sustained injuries during the shooting.

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4: Ons is besig met iets baie besonders. 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Word 'n supporting partner en kry geleenthede vir handelsmerk blootstelling, netwerkgeleenthede, media blootstelling en direkte kontak met ons gaste. 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Inskrywings na apexmagazine.co.za of WhatsApp vir Karen by 081-869-6090. The Industry Recognition Awards 2026. Celebrating excellence, inspiring greatness. Your moment, your stage, your future.
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0: And I thank you. Thank you so much. Thank you so much, the team right there. Ah, appreciate it, man. Appreciate it. It is 13 minutes past the hour of 12 o'clock. Sebastian is my name. And I'm going to be with you up until 3 o'clock this afternoon, all right? So if you just joined us, welcome, welcome, welcome. And yes, humble apologies for yesterday. You know, yesterday I did not have a chance to connect with the fam, you know. Yes, did not have a chance, you know. But anyway, we're back today. And thanks so much to the BK right there, BK Worldwide. All right, BK, hold it down for me, you know. But one thing he forgot to play the episode, you know. So I'm going to give you a double dose today. So let's not stray or go away. Let's jump straight into this episode 21 and 22 coming up right here on the Midday Connection.
1: Jy kan nou luister na Die Sonskynpad.

All right, and welcome back. All right, there's your voice in paradise. It's a couple of minutes away from it being 1 o'clock, and then obviously it's going to be time for, the news in Afrikaans. All right, that's coming your way right here on the Midday Connection. All right, some people say, hey, but I don't know. The show's name is The Midday Connection, but yes, it is The Midday Connection. For those who do not know, 12 till 2 weekdays, that's where you'll find me right here during the afternoon. On Eden FM, your voice in paradise. All right, and a big shout out to you as well. Yes, somebody says, Sebastian, listen up, man, what's happening? I said, my brother. All right, I've got some interesting news that I would love to share with you right before we go for that musical break, and then obviously the news at about 1 o'clock, Following a Supreme Court of Appeal judgment on the 30th of April 2026, the RAF has reverted to the 2008 RAF 1 form. Claims rejected from 6 May 2022 onwards must now be submitted using the 2008 RAF, that is the RAF 1 form, for processing. The deadline for submissions, or actually I would say resubmissions, is the 30th of September 2026. Now, claims resubmitted before this deadline will not be prescribed or expire. Members of the public are encouraged to submit their claims early and allow sufficient time for processing. For assistance, please contact RAF Contact Centre at 087-820-1111. I'll repeat that number, 087-820-1111 for, from Mondays up until Fridays, 7:45 in the morning till 4 o'clock. The Road Accident Fund, we remain committed to caring for and supporting claimants. Well, that is a message from the Road Accident Fund right here on your voice in paradise. We're going to go for this musical break, and then right after that, it's going to be time for the news in Afrikaans with Jolene Verrose McKeel.

And what a combination right here on The Voice in Paradise. You're gonna miss my loving. You'll never find another love. That is Lou Rawls right here on November 1. And then teaming up with Bill Withers. Just the two of us. Ish, on that note. it's gonna be a lot of loving. And a lot of missing, all right? what a classic. What a classic indeed it is, huh? All right, with that being said, let's get ourselves ready for the news with Jolene Feroza McKeer.

0: Die Love Oudtshoorn Festival vind plaas tussen 1 en 4 Oktober 2026. 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

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The time is 1:30. I'm Sebastian Coleridge with your news headlines. Good day. Animal Care Team, or ACT, says its Animal Day in Oudtshoorn on Saturday, the 5th of September, was a major success, attracting families, animal lovers, businesses and community members. A total of 150 dogs received rabies vaccination, while 6 were microchipped. The Western Cape Government and Mossel Bay Municipality have agreed on interim emergency measures to address ongoing coastal erosion risks at Diaz Beach. And local runner Lloyd Bosman has won the Madiba's George Forest Run half marathon for the 3rd consecutive year. And police have seized illicit drugs worth an estimated 5.85 million rand during an intelligence-driven operation on the N1 at Beaufort West. And President Cyril Ramaphosa is in New Delhi ahead of the 18th BRICS summit, where South Africa will push for stronger trade and investment ties among member states. That and your financial indicators all will follow at about 2 o'clock when we give you that complete bulletin at 2. For IndFM News, I'm Sebastian Coleridge.

0: Aandag alle rugby liefhebbers in die Suid-Kaap. Hierdie Saterdag bring Eden FM vir jou twee opwindende rugby wedstryde regstreeks op die lig. Om 4:00 kom die aksie af wanneer George Rugby Football Club kragte meet teen Oudtshoorn Rugby Football Club om te sien wie die kampioen gaan wees vir die uitdagbeker vir 2026. 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Regstreeks op Eden FM, jou stem in die paradys. 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
4: All right, welcome back. It's 25 minutes past away from the hour. Gave you the news at about 2 o'clock coming up, your complete bulletin. At 13:30, we gave you the news headlines. Just to mention that the Hops won't be in today. BK Worldwide will be handling the afternoon drive. Yeah, the Beaks is up. Wish you all the best, Hops. For those of you who do not know, it's the 11th of September. And we're going down a touch of down memory bliss. Set adrift on memory bliss. Down memory lane with PM Dawn and Prince the DJ.

And now, before we go for that all-important ad break, gotta leave me a comment on the WhatsApp line, which is 060-505-2698. 2693, goodness. Ah, it's good times, man, good times. Somebody says on the WhatsApp line, it's Vrijdag in Buiten se Pas. Goodness, my kind of music, thank you so much. Oh, makes me think of the Love Boat, né? That song in the background. Oh, goodness, man. But don't be shy now. Don't be shy. Let me know.

0: let the music play, man. It's Band of Gold, right here on your voice in paradise. Taking us to an ad break. Hey, Andy News coming up at 2. I hope you enjoyed that one. Let's go to Eden Bates. Seeing with that, we're in that vibe. Never gonna let you go.
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3: Die Love Oudtshoorn Festival vind plaas tussen 1 en 4 Oktober 2026. 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
0: Kom ons bevorder die hoop vir Christus hier in Oudtshoorn. 3 minute voor ons aansluit by die nuus om 2 and it's all happening right here on the Midday Connection. Midday

A very good afternoon. Welcome back. It is 2 o'clock. I'm Sebastian Kolder with your news. Good day. Animal Care Team, or ACT, says its Animal Day in Oudtshoorn on Saturday, the 5th of September, was a major success, attracting families, animal lovers, businesses, and members of the community. Another 56 animals were vaccinated and 74 dewormed, while 6 were microchipped. 12 volunteers assisted, with more than 50 stallholders participating. Pet owners also had access to grooming and flea tick treatment. ACT thanked the community sponsors and volunteers, stallholders and Eden FM for their support. And the Western Cape Government and Mossel Bay Municipality have agreed on interim emergency measures to address ongoing coastal erosion risk at Diaz Beach. The municipality has proposed using geotextile sandbags to stabilize the dune and reduce the risk of further collapse, protecting nearby properties, infrastructure and the public. Authorities say the area remains unsafe. Both governments agree that a permanent coastal management solution is needed. A basic assessment process currently underway will help determine the appropriate long-term measures for Diaz Beach. Local runner Lloyd Bosman has won the Madiba's George Forrest Run Half Marathon for a third consecutive year. The 37-year-old finished the 21.1-kilometer race in 1 hour, 15 minutes and 27 seconds, ahead of his teammates Selwyn Matthews and Jerome Furland. Leah Solomon Sloman won the women's race on her debut on 1 hour, 40 minutes and 58 seconds, followed by Andre Donald and Bailey Nell. Bruce Maboza won the men's 10-kilometer race, while Melissa van Rensburg took the women's title. Nearly 500 athletes took part in Saturday's event, including a 5-kilometer fun run. And police have seized illicit drugs worth an estimated 5.85 million rand during an intelligence-driven operation on the N1 at Beaufort West. The operation was conducted on Thursday night by members of the Western Cape Organised Crime Investigations, Crime Intelligence and Beaufort West Police. Officers stopped the vehicle and found 57,000 Mandrax tablets and 5 kilograms of cocaine. The 46-year-old driver was arrested on a charge of dealing in drugs and remains in custody. He is expected to appear in the Beaufort West Magistrate Court on Monday, the 14th of September. And President Cyril Ramaphosa is in New Delhi ahead of the 18th BRICS Summit, where South Africa will push for stronger trade and investment ties among member states. The summit, held from 12 to 13 September under India's chairship, focused on resilience, innovation and security. Ramaphosa addressed the BRICS Business Forum and supply chain, agriculture, women-led development and the digital economy. He will also join discussions on reforming global governance and strengthen multilateralism. The visit includes bilateral meetings and efforts to boost India-South Africa trade and investment. And finally, on that note, a look at your financial indicators. A short while ago, the rand trade against the US dollar at 16.19 cents, the euro at 18.79, the British pound at 21.85, and gold is selling at $4,326.64.

$45.84. This is the end of your news bulletin compiled by the NFM News team. Stay tuned, your weather report follows shortly. Very good afternoon. Welcome back. A look at your weather report for the West, North and Southern Cape for tonight and tomorrow. Oudtshoorn, De Rust and Dessersdorp, 14 and a max of 18 degrees can be expected with the rain that's been forecasted for the 12th of September 2026. George Mossabay Wilderness and Eisner, Sedgefield and Plettenberg Bay, 15 and 16 with the rain. Albertina Riverstein Heidelberg, 16 and 17 with the rain. Carlisdorp, Ladysmith and Zoa, 13 and 17 with heavy rain, and then Swellendam, 13 and a max of 15 with rain that's been forecasted. Uniondale, 13 and a max of 17 with rain. The weather is then brought to you by the Weather Office in Cape Town. You can visit their website for more information at www.saweatherservice.co.za.

0: Something exciting is brewing. The Industry Recognition Awards 2026 takes place on 31st of October at Idlewild Country Estate in Irene. 30 categories, different industries, one stage, celebrating excellence, entrepreneurship, creativity, leadership, and people making a difference in their communities. Think you deserve recognition or know someone who does? You can nominate yourself or nominate someone else. Entries close on 14 September. And don't forget, catch me if you can. 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The winners will be drawn on the 30th of September. 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

0: Alright, fresh, funky and new, and welcome back. Welcome back right there to your number one. Gave you the news at 2 o'clock. And remember now, I'm going to be with you up until 3 o'clock. And then BK Worldwide is going to be taking over proceedings. Now, we know you've already got the ideas. Now, it's time to see more of what they can become. 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And then talking about CLC, we've got a very interesting one also from the following that I would love to share with you, you know. And what if the key to manage your wealth isn't timing the market, but having the right tools and insight? With the Nedbank online share trading platform, you can put your money to work across local and international markets all in one place. Whether you're building your portfolio, diversifying your investments, or exploring global opportunities, you have access to expert insights, company research, and real-time market trends guide your decisions. And you don't have don't need a large amount to get started, because successful investing isn't about guesswork, it's about making informed choices, you know. And with the flexibility to trade anytime, anywhere, you stay in control of your financial journey. Now, register today on the network, the Nedbank online share trading platform, and take the next step towards smarter investing. Well, there you have it. Take the next step to smarter investing right here on your voice in paradise, you know. Great stuff, you know. Yeah, it's all happening right here on your number one in the Southern Cape. I told you earlier on that we do a lot of things at this radio station, especially all the shows, you know, sharing a lot of very interesting information as well, you know, through exploitation or exploration activities. Main Street 1549 and its JV partners discovered gas concentrate, or actually condensate resources, in Block 11B and 12B, located at 75 kilometers of the south coast of South Africa, roughly between Mosselbay and Cape St. Francis. Main Street now proposes developing these offshore gas resources. Now, the project includes surveys, drilling, infrastructure installation, production, and eventual commissioning. Now, SLNR Consulting has been appointed as the independent environmental assessment practitioner to conduct the environmental and social impact access assessment. Now, including public participation, the draft scoping report is available for public review from the 14th of September to the 15th of October 2026. Now, public's open days will be held in multiple towns, including Mosselbay, George Nasda, Plettenberg Bay, Storms River, Carido, St. Francis Bay, and Jeffreys Bay, as well as an online meeting. To participate, access the report, or get event details, visit www.slrconsulting.com or WhatsApp SLR on 071-586-5881. SLR Consulting looks forward to your participation. Wow, interesting times. I told you, né? Yeah, look at that now. Interesting things happening right here on the midday connection. Let's hear what's happening on the WhatsApp line. InFM, hello.
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0: 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Nou, okay, ja, welcome back. Remember now, 060-505-2693, that is the magic number, right? You on your number one in the Southern Cape. I promised you early on, we're going to be having some good stuff coming your way, you know? Yes, good music, right here on the Midday Connection. And when I talk about good stuff, I'm talking about the following, you know? Yeah, when last did you hear this song? 17 minutes past the hour of 2 o'clock. And for those who do recognize them, yeah, let me know, man. Let me know on 060-505-2693. Extended lunch hour, you know? Getting in touch with you right here on the Midday.

my goodness, a bit of Dante Thomas. Ending it off. Never Let It End, man. 18 minutes away from the hour of 3 o'clock. Got a message from someone traveling in a truck on the N2. Just gone past George, he says. He says, it's a bit cloudy. But I promise you, I'm singing along in this van. On this truck. making it worth your while, you know. Yes. Send your message to 060-505-2693. And then Cheryl Ann says, oh, Sebastian, up it today. Choma, you're on it. Give me the weekend vibe, you know. That weekend vibe.

the Southern Cape sing along and it goes. We've got nothing to be guilty of. Yeah, but you come on, say DJ Stone. DJ Sebas, keep it going, brother. Someone says here from Highway Fisheries, lekker Sebas, geniet jou program. Hello, say daar for Joanne. By Highway Fisheries, mooi naweek for Almo. Thank you so much.

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3: 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Brilliant stuff, you know. And we enjoy that. You know, we truly enjoy that. In FM, hello. Wat sê jy?
4: Groete sê vir al die maatjies. 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
3: Yes.
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3: All right, Patrick. Alright, ending it off and getting yourself ready for the BK. Yes, Brother BK is going to be taking over the reins at about 3 o'clock. Right here on your voice in paradise. BK, BK gave me a heads up. Just entered the studio and he's getting himself ready for the afternoon drive. Yes, standing in for the hops. And yes, my name is Sebastian. I'm going to be signing out. And I trust you that you're going to have an awesome weekend, you know. You know what, I've got this song on the playlist, it's called I Have Nothing If I Don't Have You. Enjoy this one.

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1: The accused was arrested in November 2022 following a shooting that claimed the life of a 29-year-old taxi driver and left one passenger wounded in Muizenberg. At the time of the incident, there was unresolved conflict between members of a taxi association and his gang. On Friday, 4 November 2022, the deceased was driving from Windberg with a full load of passengers. He stopped at a stop sign in Vierkrond Avenue, and that is when the accused opened fire and fatally wounded him. One of the passengers also sustained injuries during the shooting.
0: Kwimalikezo ezimali irandi 16.16 kwidola yasemelika ibe 18.73 kwi-euro. 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

You gotta love Zonkez. Beautiful sounds from Zonke Tigana. It's called Uyanditanda. And that in the Xhosa language says, I love you. Well, you love me. Of course you do, because I love you so much. And I love the fact that we are spending time together this afternoon, 3 right up until 6. Welcome to the afternoon drive. It's been a minute. Welcome, welcome, welcome.

0: right, thank you so much to Sebas. Thank you, Uncle Basi. Thank you, Khudman, for the midday connection. 12 till 3. Oh, Khudman taking care of business. Those jams, Khudman, those jams. He's back again on your radio with some of these things, you know, a little bit of this and a little bit of that between 12 and 2 on Monday. Before this, Julian Ferrozomaguer was holding it down on the country show at the country program between 9 till 12. To kickstart your day, Lean Clutie with the breakfast show to wake you up, make sure that you stretched and getting ready for the day. But here, we're making sure that we're driving you home. We're making sure that everything and everything that has been bothering you all day is just not doing that anymore. Because that's what we do, right? Welcome to the Afternoon Drive. It's Eden FM. It's your voice in paradise. I go by the name BK Worldwide. I'm steering the ship for Paula Hopsk Dobbs today. Thank you, Khrutman. I'm in a very nice seat of the grateful one. It's always a pleasure. It's always a pleasure, my sir. So, me and you together right up until the last hour. I can't wait to have you on the show. I can't wait for us to engage. I always appreciate that. I always appreciate that. Of course, talking about engagements, we'll be checking you out on our roll call. I do want to check out who's with me, you know. Where you're listening from. What's going on? Let me know, Where are you listening from? Come through and let us know on 060-545-2693. Plug in your locations as well. Let us know where you are hitting us up from. By the way, we'll be having a chat with Oraz Hein just in a few. There is something that they're doing for creatives. It's a cipher which builds on the cultural work of platforms such as your Pock Jam Expression Sessions. It's pioneered by internationally recognized Afrikaans hip-hop artist Uhakistrand Hartman. But Ras Khan will be in the building to tell us more about that just at the bottom of the hour. So do make sure that you stay tuned for that. Second half of the show, Gordon and Dion Lensing will be in the building as well to talk us more about the Industry Recognition Awards. As you've been hearing, the ads have been running on our radio, across their social media platforms. It's been running. We've been talking about it, and we're still gonna, because it's very nice, it's monumental, it's spectacular, and you want to be a part of it. Of course, we'll be having... we'll be checking out what's going on as well. Okay, I'll check if we do have that one. But yeah, it's a traffic jam in the last hour to make sure that you jammed up right up until 6. So do hit me up on our WhatsApp line. The lines are open, 060-545-2693. Or call us up on our studio line, 044-884-0831. On Facebook, we're available at Eden FM. Please leave your comment there to that handsome face that you see. That is BK. And let us know. Where are you listening from? Far as a Inkaskakel in this lovely, lovely afternoon. It's always nice having you. And you know, we can't open it up without a scripture, you know. There's a lot that was happening today, but we need to make sure that your spirit is revived. Let's pay some bills. After that, we do have our dry ocean.
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0: It's 21 after 3. It's Eden FM, your voice in paradise. It's the afternoon drive time show with myself, BK Worldwide. Now, the scripture, Bazalwane, we have to get revived. And the word of the day, the scripture of the day that we're going to be having, is Jeremiah 33 verse 3, which says, call to me and I will answer you and tell you great and unsearchable things you do not know. It says, call to me and I will answer you and tell you great and unsearchable things you do not know. We know that a promise was made here where God invites people to pray and promises to reply, offering hope and healing wisdom beyond human understanding. We'll hope this track that I'm going to be playing for you just now by Hillsong is called Touch the Sky will touch you as this scripture.

Ah, you gotta love Hillsong. You gotta love Hillsong. It's called Touch the Sky, and hopefully it touched you as much as it did. Man, the scripture of Jeremiah 33, as we were delving into it, which says, call to me and I will answer you and tell you great and unsearchable things you do not know. How lovely. Hopefully that set the tone for you. To just give you, you know, that revival, you know, to just give you that promise. And also that feeling that, look, we are not forgotten, you know. Also, man, as we said, God invites people here to pray and promises to reply, offering hope and hidden wisdom beyond human understanding. Very lovely. 27 minutes after 3, this is the Afternoon Drive. We did say that we'll be having guests there in the building just on the other side of 3:30. We'll be having them live in studio to have a chat with them. Exactly.

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You are listening to Eden FM. I am Bunum Kokola with your news headlines. Good afternoon. The state has provisionally withdrawn the case against accused number 3, Lonwabo Faleni, in the Aubrey Tsengwa murder case. Animal Care Team, or ACT, says its Animal Day in Oudtshoorn on Saturday, 5 September, was a major success, attracting families, animal lovers, businesses and community members. The Western Cape Department of Infrastructure has reiterated that Melingspoort remains closed to the public. Police have seized illicit drugs worth an estimated 5.85 million rands during an intelligence-driven operation on the N1 at Beaufort West. And lastly, President Cyril Ramaphosa is in New Delhi ahead of the 18th BRICS Summit, where South Africa will push stronger trade and investment ties among member states. Your full bulletin at 4 p.m.

0: You can otherwise call him Iverson. He goes by the name Nasty C. It's called Stalling. 25 minutes to go before the hour of 4 o'clock. All right, we're calling it the Afternoon Drive on Eden FM. It's your voice in paradise with myself, BK Worldwide. Welcome back, welcome terug. Where have you been if it's your first time tuning in? By the way, if you cannot find us within your frequencies range, that's www.edenfm.co.za. You'll click listen live and trust me, you will be able to find us across all social media platforms as well. We appreciate the engagement. We see the engagement. We love it. Talking about engagement. Now we know Georgia's hip-hop community is growing and creating spaces where artists can connect, perform, learn and develop their craft as it is becoming now increasingly important. Now the Otiniqua Start Cypher brings together artists, creatives and audiences through music, art, culture and knowledge while recognizing categories like hip-hop, you know, as more than just rap music. So joining us on the Afternoon Drive to tell us more about the Cypher and the culture that they're driving is my brother Raz Hine. Of course, he's gonna introduce us to the wonderful gentleman that we have in studio. Raz Hine, good afternoon, brother. How are you doing? How are you doing? How are you doing? Raz Hine. How are you doing?
1: Greetings, family. Hello. Ik wil even dag bij je praten. 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So ek wil vir ons gemeenskappe vra om behalwe julle sportstere, I know you guys love your sports, your cricket, vlakkie cricket and your community rugby and so forth, but the same level of passion and the same level of you spending your money at the gate to go watch a game, to go, you know, sit in a club and, yeah, and enjoy a game or whatever, recreational. The same we want to ask our communities, ons vra julle baie mooi om 'n ticket te koop wanneer ons 'n event hou, wanneer ons 'n fees hou, sodat ons kan verseker nie net sportsterre het 'n inkomst of 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weet nie of hulle nie die kunste waardeer, you know. But tonight we have one of George's most brilliant minds, one of our stars, who has been fighting hard for generations to ensure George is recognized for its hip-hop and its creativity and its arts, Mr. Akizdraad Hartman. He'll be there tonight and also helping us, guiding our artists in terms of how to ensure they stay, not relevant, but stay making an income and stay empowered and stay also creating, because the art is there to educate our people and to make our people see things from a different perspective. Gentlemen, I'm not going to introduce you guys, you know.
0: Yeah, they must introduce
1: you. I want to just say these are two of George's up and coming talents. Yeah, they are we have a lineup of over 16 people, but yeah, we want to support these two gentlemen specifically, and we want to ask the community to also become fans of us and to hear out, you know, what these gents say.
0: Talking about that, Raz Hine, how was it important for you guys to get this concept all together and to get the youth involved? I'm sure that there was something that ticked you off, like, you know what, let's get the youth involved and make them a part of this whole concept.
1: So I've always been doing youth development work.
0: Yeah.
1: I apologize unto the communities for not being on the scene for the past 2, 3, 4 years. I've also gone through certain health issues and certain mental issues. But we give thanks for the community has always supported us. I give thanks for Pablo, my elder. I give thanks for this generation of artists that are willing, because sometimes artists, they put a booking fee.
0: Yeah.
1: And then
0: yeah.
1: you would find that these artists that 10 years ago or 5 years ago asked you for a booking fee are not even making music today.
0: Sure.
1: You know, so there's a level of humility that needs to be involved to ensure you are sustainable. So we built these foundations. I think MCs also know we've been working with people like Iego Nege, Silent Productions, Tito B, etc. for the past. So we've always had this trajectory. It's just a revival of that. So the young people always, I guess there's always this level of community where people understand that, okay, but these people are credible and competent. We're not just people that are trying to create a hype.
0: Mm.
1: You know, we want to create a vibe, but not a hype, because a hype fades, but the vibe stays in motion.
0: Talking about that, do you see the hunger in the youth that you guys are trying to involve in the
1: definitely,
0: project?
1: Definitely. Yeah, and if we don't tell the youth, or if young people are not aware that there's a different type of element, a different type of culture, you would find that the system, as we would call it, and commercial hip hop, commercial rap, will always teach them to go for materialism, right? So for us, it's to balance the material side of things with the spiritual side of things.
0: Yeah.
1: You know what I'm saying? So there's the hunger, but it's for us to create the space, to create, to get the sound system, to get the venue, to ensure we transport everybody, and to also create a level of a stipend or a per diem that you young people must be incentivized, because our people are also struggling. You know, there's a young rapper that does that is like, I can't come to Blanco, then I have to ensure he gets there. Like, yo, I haven't eaten anything or whatever, you know. And it, these things, just not just the hip hoppers or the artists or musicians, everyone, you know,
0: poets,
1: painters, poets, everyone is having a lack of morale. Hence the communities must support. You know, they waste a lot of money on nice times and things that, you know, vanity.
0: Yeah.
1: So we're asking you to balance the vanity so that we can ensure young people get stage.
0: Gentlemen, let's have a word from you. Let's hear, who do we have in studio, and which side of the arch are you at?
2: Okay. Hi, Dick George. Goeiemiddag aan al die luisteraars. Hy is nou ingeskakel saam met Rano en James.
0: Yes,
2: that
0: sir.
2: Is my government name, guys.
0: What's the other
2: but
0: name?
2: But I go aka Selfmade 808.
0: Yes, sir.
2: I am a producer, songwriter. I'm just a creative mind. I love music. And I'm the host producer for our label that we have, which is called DDF.
0: Yeah.
2: And it would be a partnership between me and, he can introduce himself.
3: Oh, hi. Shout out, my brother. My name is More Life Unofficial. I go by the stage name More Life Unofficial. My real name is Ashlyn Lekay. I'm also a songwriter, producer. I'm not a good beat maker as my friend and my partner in crime. But yes, that's the name I go by. More Life Unofficial.
0: Razan, I do want us to wrap it up. Also, let's call them out. Where can people support? How can they support social media platforms? And also, where do you see this project going?
1: Okay, so people, we are in Blanco tonight, no? It's free entrance. Please, people are like, have money for beers and bottles, and they're gonna chill on corners tonight.
0: Yeah,
1: and
0: yeah.
1: So we're asking you guys, it's take
0: please
1: takes four people. It's $80
0: yeah.
1: bucks from Pakkelsdorp,
2: yes,
1: right? It's 70, $80 from Park Dean. We are asking people to make that effort. Four guys come together, okay? Each give it $20 and you know, come through. It's in Blanco. Where we are going, we would like to. This is the Blanco tapes, so the Nikwastad cipher. Would love to have more ciphers, at least monthly or bi-monthly.
0: Sure.
1: We then want to also have besides the cipher, which is a free a show for the community, whether we do it in a venue or on a street corner. But then we also would like to monetize and create opportunities for artists where we can say, okay, listen, yeah, we got $700, or we got that 1K, depending on your tier.
0: Yes.
1: If you are A-list or if you are C-list, there's that also. So we have festivals in George, right? We have the biggest festival, community-based festival, Africa Day festival.
0: Sure.
1: People think it's a Rasta festival or it's a ganja festival, it's a cannabis, but it's an Africa Day festival, and all arts, jazz, and everything is showcased there. Yes, the Rastafari community is at the forefront because we piloted it and pioneered it, but it's for George and the great the heritage tourism of George. I'm also trying to bring Benjamin YTTG to George.
0: Shout out.
1: I'm not going to try, then I'm going to do it.
3: That's in my December, homie right there.
1: I'm bringing Easy CPT. So once again, we want to have a ticket sale and see if we can bring 100 people there, you know, and then split the cake between the artists. I'm not here for profit. We run non-profit companies, right? So everybody gets their due diligence for the services they rendered, and then the cake gets split, you know, or the next venue gets booked with that profit, you know what I'm saying? So that's what we are aiming towards. So we want to do the Tembaletu tapes tonight. We're going to be having some artists from Tembaletu. Arti will be there, and others, Galore, who else? I don't want to, there's so many names I can name.
0: Yeah,
1: you know what I'm saying? But
0: yeah,
1: it's going to be a beautiful event. Kuning WC, who's dropping an EP soon, right? And he's also on the chart with other gentlemen from Borgets, Mr. Fabrice, Fabi, who's, these are our people that need to be supported. You know, Fabrice said he's going to be out of town, so he's going to miss this one. But in and so forth and so forth. So we have people that have national clout, right? Like Kuning, like Fabrice, like these gentlemen that will be hitting these charts very soon.
0: So
1: we need to push our champions and say, listen here, Luda, or listen here, Easy, or whoever. We got competition here for you. You know what I'm saying?
3: Let's go.
0: Let's wrap it up because of time. But no, man, we can't leave without hearing something from you, brother. We can't leave. Here's the mic. Do what you do best. A young 16-year-old, please, just two minutes.
2: Let's do this.
0: We're wrapping it up.
1: Wait. Say spinny block, expinny here. 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
0: Shout out. Let's wrap it up.
2: For more life,
3: I'm Let's going do to do it. An English verse, okay?
0: Yeah. Let's
3: okay, I only have good vibes, said I'm never lacking. 10 toes down, you will never catch me slacking. Never been on stage, but the people started clapping. I'm all the way from Georgetown, so tell me what's happening. I never had a chance or opportunity. This rapping thing is new to me. I want to speak my mind. I want to be in the community. Want to get the money quick. My daddy told me work instead, but now I'm really thinking that my talent's got the best of me. Venomous bar, somebody told me I'm whack, because he crazy. He doesn't know he's just caught in a trap. Give him 1 or 2 years, he will fall and collapse. No wishing bad into his life, but all I know it's a fact, and it's alright. I'm going to do this on my own terms. Don't need nobody. All I got is a quickie, I let it slow burn. People giving me cold shoulders. They say I ask too much, and now they calling me a loafer. That's why I'm standing on my own 2 feet. I told my daddy I'm a rapper, I'ma bring on the heat. I told my mama not to worry, I'ma bring on the eat. Maybe a flat screen just to put on Sesame Street. But that's the dream that I'm living in. Turn it to reality. People didn't like me, now they saying you got a friend in me. Wrestling with my past, and I'ma turn them into veggie meat. They ask me why I do this, cause I got too many entities. Nikes on my feet like I flew off from America. Fresh looking white boy, fatter than a sinister. Got a lot of haters on underestimate the minister. I'm gonna be the best man, I can better my perimeter. Dude, tell me how you write these bars like that. I need a reason just to write on my bars right back. Like I'm in prison, all I got is just a book and a pen to tell a story about how I got all my bars on deck. This is me and only me, and I ain't trying to be no copy.
0: Yeah,
3: don't believe me when I say this thing started as a hobby. I wrote my first song, I was about to catch a body. Now I'm busy with the project, now while I'm chilling with the hotties. Coca-Cola be my shots when I step up to a party. 5-leaf clover, man, I'm really acting naughty. Got my girl.
0: Shout out, Jess. Thank you so much because of time. Let's wrap it up. Thank you so much.
1: Thanks, family. See you guys tonight. Let's rock it.
0: Yes, sir. You heard it from here. Please go out, support, follow these guys across all social media platforms. On the platforms, where can they find you?
1: Okay, so at the moment, you know, Facebook page called Oshar Foundation. Due to us piloting even this program, we're gonna get onto the social media.
0: Shout out.
1: But people know, man, we've marketed this far and wide. Had thousands of views on different people's channels on the content that we've put out. So we know that we've marketed, because we can see the metrics, right?
0: Sir.
1: So let's see if the people are gonna pull through.
2: Show
1: take
2: up.
1: That in drive, take that bolt, fam.
2: Yes, sir.
0: Yes, sir.

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Following a Supreme Court of Appeal judgment on 30 April 2026, the Road Accident Fund has reverted to the 2008 RAF 1 form. Claims rejected from 6 May 2022 onwards must be resubmitted using the 2008 RAF 1 form for processing. The deadline for resubmissions is 30 September 2026. Claims resubmitted before this deadline will not prescribe or expire. Members of the public are encouraged to submit their claims early and allow sufficient time for processing. For assistance, please contact the Road Accident Fund Contact Centre at 087-820-1111 from Monday to Friday, 7:45 to 4 p.m. The Road Accident Fund. We remain committed to caring for and supporting claimants. We are getting ready for the news at 4 p.m. in English right now.

The time is 4 o'clock. You're listening to Eden FM. I am Bulungokula with your news. Good afternoon. The state has provisionally withdrawn the case against accused number 3, Lonwabo Faleni, in the Aubrey Tsengwa murder case. The state says this decision was taken following consultations with the defense and investigating officer. The case against the two accused, other accused Vusumuzi Gungu and Thobelani Lakhe, was postponed until 26 October 2026 for further investigation and possible bail application. They are facing charges of conspiracy to commit murder and attempted murder. Tsengwa was shot and killed in Yontaskamp, Knysna on 9 August 2026. Animal Care Team, or ACT, says its Animal Day in Oudtshoorn on Saturday, 5 September, was a major success, attracting families, animal lovers, businesses, and community members. A total of 150 dogs received rabies vaccinations, while 6 were microchipped. Another 56 animals were vaccinated and 74 dewormed. 12 volunteers assisted, with more than 50 stakeholders participating. Pet owners also had access to grooming and flea and tick treatments. ACT thanked the community, sponsors and volunteers, stakeholders and Eden FM for their support. The Western Cape Department of Infrastructure has reiterated that Meiringspoort remains closed to the public. The department has warned motorists and other road users not to attempt to bypass the closure or enter the affected area. The warning comes as authorities continue to manage the impact of damage to the route. Road users are urged to respect the closure and use alternative routes until further notice. The department says the closure remains in place to protect the safety of road users and the public. Police have seized illicit drugs worth an estimated 5.85 million rands during an intelligence-driven operation on the N1 at Beaufort West. The operation was conducted on Thursday night by members of the Western Cape Organized Crime Investigations, Crime Intelligence and Beaufort West Police. Officers stopped a vehicle and found 57,000 Mentrix tablets and 5 kilograms of cocaine. The 46-year-old driver was arrested on a charge of dealing in drugs and remains in custody. He is expected to appear in the Beaufort West Magistrates Court on Monday, 14 September. President Cyril Ramaphosa is in New Delhi ahead of the 18th BRICS summit, where South Africa will push for stronger trade and agreement ties among member states. The summit, held from 12 to 13 September under India's chairship, focuses on resilience, innovation and security. Ramaphosa will address the BRICS Business Forum on supply chains, agriculture, women-led development, and the digital economy. He will also join discussions on reforming global governance and strengthening multilateralism. The visit includes bilateral meetings and efforts to boost India-South Africa trade and investment. And finally, onto your financial indicators. A short while ago, the rand traded against the US dollar at 16 rand 19, the euro at 18 rand 79, the British pound at 21 rand 85. Gold is selling at $4,326.64 fine ounce. Brent crude oil is $107.84 a barrel, and a Bitcoin is currently trading at $77,145.84. That is the end of the news bulletin compiled by the Eden FM news team. Our next news will be your bulletins at 4:30 in isiXhosa. For Eden FM news, I am Bulungokula. Your weather follows shortly.
As we take a look at your weather report for the West, North and Southern Cape for tonight and tomorrow. We're starting at the Little Karoo, that's Oudtshoorn, Drost and Dijsselstorp, a minimum of 14 and a maximum of 18. The coastal areas, that's George, Mossel Bay, Wilderness Knights, Sedgefield and Platteburg Bay, a minimum of 15, a maximum of 16. Hessequa, that's Albertina, Riversdale and Heidelberg, with a minimum of 16, a maximum of 17. Gunnerland, that's Gallusdorp, Ladysmith and Zoa, a minimum of 13, a maximum of 17. Swellendam, a minimum of 13, a maximum of 15. And Uniondale, with a minimum of 13, a maximum of 17. 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For more weather information, visit www.saweatherservice.co.za.

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2: Through exploration activities, Main Street 1549 and its JV partners discovered gas condensate resources in Block 11B and 12B, located 75 kilometers off the south coast of South Africa, roughly between Mossel Bay and Cape St. Francis. Main Street now produces developing these offshore gas resources. The project includes surveys, drilling, infrastructure installation, production, and eventual decommissioning. SLR Consulting has been appointed as the independent environmental assessment practitioner to conduct the environmental and social impact assessment, including public participation. The draft scoping report is available for public review from 14 September to 15 October 2026. Public open days will be held in multiple towns, including Mossel Bay, George, Knysna, Plattenbuck Bay, Storms River, Carriador, St. Francis Bay, and Jeffreys Bay, as well as an online meeting. To participate, access the report, or get event details, visit www.slrconsulting.com or WhatsApp SLR on 071-586-5881. SLR Consulting looks forward to your participation.

0: It's Liquid Deep, it's called Fairy Tale. Two songs back to back. Right before we played you something from Major Lazer and Skip Marley. It's called Can't Take It From Me. 18 minutes into 4 o'clock. This is our second hour, by the way. If it's your first time tuning in, welcome. We just welcomed spring not so long ago. I wonder how people are feeling, because now with how things are going in George, it's like we have no spring. It's like we're having spring from Temu, because spring just came and just left. It's like it was just saying, hey guys, nah, I was playing. I was never really there. Because people are ready now with their spring bodies, summer bodies and everything. But I'm pretty sure it's going to come back. Because now there's been heavy rains. I'm pretty sure a lot of people from this side of the garden route will you know, like agree with what I'm saying, man. The weather's like, it's like we're back in winter. What is exactly happening? Can someone who has, please, knowledge of this thing, tell us what's going on? Or should we wait? Are we not patient enough? Because it's like we're back there. What's happening? We're excited for the spring. Hopefully. So there's a recent article, South African discussion that has been looking at family financial obligations, including whether siblings now should be expected to support each other financially. Now, South African law can, in certain circumstances, recognize maintenance claims between family members, which sparked debate, this thing about where family responsibility ends and personal responsibility begins, basically. So I don't know, I'm trying to find out, if you're a sibling and who earns the most money, are you automatically now, and we come from like different backgrounds, different homes, and also if you grew up to be that sibling, how was it like? Like, was it expected? Should it automatically be expected that you're the one to financially help your brothers and sisters, you know? So it becomes a thing of, if I have more than you, I should help you. Or it's a thing of, well, I worked for my money. So, well, it's a choice. Yeah, well, I'm not obligated to help you. Someone else might argue. You know, perhaps your sibling is unemployed and constantly ask you for money and you've helped them for years. But they aren't seriously looking for work. There's also that. So what do you do? Do you say no? Because now they are not working. You know, and also think about it, it's your sibling. You know, you've been together through thick and thin, but now this thing is taking a strain on you, and of course you have your own financial obligations, you have your own family to take care of. So how is it? Let us know, 0605452693. How does it go? Is it a no? Are we helping them out? Oh yeah, let's help them out. So we're already struggling as it is. We're family. It's 21 minutes after 4.
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1: Michael Lund en Pieter van der Westhuizen.
3: Wie se kind is jy? Wat my so verlei? Weet jou ma van jou?
1: DJ Melly Diamonds. Dit vind plaas op Saterdag die 19de September 2026 om 6 namiddag by die Dalmeida Gemeenskapsaal in Mosselbaai. Kaartjies slegs R150 beskikbaar by Chris Phillies op 076-861-4928.
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0: Right, just still to come, we do have your Eden FM community diaries, as we're going to be checking out what's happening in your community. Of course, we did mention that we're having a chat with Karen and Dion ahead of the awards, the prestigious awards that we've been talking about. So we do want to hear from them. What's happening? You know, we saw everything, called the nomination, everything. So yeah, we're talking industry recognition awards at about 20 to 5. So make sure that you do stick around for that one.

0: Ban Loyo, it's Lux and DJ Carries at 29 minutes after 4 o'clock. Welcome to it, by the way. Whereas we're about to go straight to now with your Eden FM Community Diaries. We're checking out what's happening in your community.
1: 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That is now tijd for the Eden FM Gemeenschapsdagboek.
2: Pastor Winston Elman, groot leier in die AGS en in die gemeenskap van Oudtshoorn, het ons ontval. Mag die Here sy wonderlike, pragtige siel in vrede laat rus, 'n lewe wat goed geleef is en 'n geloof wat goed behou is. 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Mag die Here Pastor Winston en sy familie ryklik seën. 2 Timoteus 4:7, ek het die goeie stryd gestry, ek het die wedloop volëindig en ek het die geloof behou. You are invited to a fundraising bash. This is event with DJ Gustav and DJ Clicks op Saterdag 2 Oktober 2026 om 6 namiddag tot 11 namiddag by die Pakkelsdorp gemeenskapsaal. 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The Garden Route Community Service Center presents a singing afternoon, a lekker sangmiddag. Come and enjoy an afternoon with filled song and friendship on the 18th of October 2026, the 18th of October 2026, 2 namiddag at 2 p.m. at the Conville Civic in Pinar Street in Conville, George. Adults R60 and children R30. If you'd like to a stall to sell your items, it will be available at R100 per stall. For more info, you can contact Connie on 060-601-7112 or Leon on 083-709-1866. The South African Cape Corps Military Veterans Association, the SACCMVA in Naisna, there's a special invitation to a Naisna Sport Day and Bazaar. Takes place on Saturday the 31st of October 2026 at the Horny Sport Grounds from 10 o'clock. 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
2: 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Contact JC by 082-927-3922. 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
1: Dit was die Eden FM gemeenskapsdagboek. 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
0: Right, shout out to the Eden FM Community Diary. We gotta pay some bills. It's 22 minutes, by the way, before the hour of 5 o'clock. You're still tuned in to Eden FM, your voice in paradise. It's the afternoon drive with myself, BK Worldwide, all over your radio right up until 6. On the other side of the ad break, we are talking all things Industry Recognition Awards 2026. So excited and so fired up. Of course, we are joined by Dion and Karen Linsing to talk us through about everything these prestigious awards are about.
6: Is jy bekommerd oor die kwaliteit van jou drinkwater? Ontdek Manzi Water, 'n gunsteling in Suid-Afrika met meer as 100 winkels. 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
0: Right, it's 19 minutes to go before 5 o'clock. We did say that we're going to be chatting all things Industry Recognition Awards 2026. You've been hearing the ads, we've been talking about it, it's been everywhere. Of course, it's been on your socials as well, I'm sure. But to talk us through or tell us more about these awards, and if you want to participate, what do you do? The entry system, everything, we want to know. Of course, so we do have Dion Lensing on the line. Yo, D, how are you doing? I'm great. I hope you have Karen there with you. Not a problem. It's good. It's always good having you, D. Let's get straight into it. Now, for listeners who are hearing about the Industry Recognition Awards for the first time, what exactly are the awards and why were they created?

0: All right. Let's just fix some things here a little bit. Can we go to the ad break and then we'll come back to you just a bit? All right.
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3: All right, you're still tuned in to the Afternoon Drive 3 right up until 6. Let's take if we can hear my brother right there, Dion. How are you doing, brother?
4: Hey,
3: are you good?
4: Hey, BK, good tasting you, brother. How are you doing?
3: Yes, sir. Finally, we have you on, hey?
4: Nice. You know what? The best things wait till last.
3: Yeah. Thank you. Let's get straight into it. Now, we're starting off with people who are hearing, or listeners who are hearing about the Industry Recognition Awards for the first time. What exactly are the awards, and why were they created?
4: The Industry Recognition Awards, BK, is a national South African recognition platform created to celebrate people who are making a meaningful difference through their work, their talents, businesses, professions, and communities. Now, we created because there are so many remarkable people doing incredible work who are never necessarily seen or recognized. Now, it is not only about celebrities or people with large public profiles. We want to recognize entrepreneurs, professionals, creatives, humanitarians, community builders, and ordinary South Africans doing extraordinary things. Now, for us, it's also about creating opportunities, connecting people, creating visibility, opening doors, and bringing different industries together on one platform.
3: Talking about those industries, Jan, who can enter the Industry Recognition Awards, and what type of people and industries are represented specifically?
4: Perfect. BK, the entrants must be 16 years or older, and the awards are open to people from a very wide variety of industries. Now, as I've mentioned earlier, we have entrepreneurs, musicians, models, photographers, designers, makeup artists, hairstylists, actors, athletes, coaches, pageant kings and queens, and pageant directors, with digital creators, hospitality professionals, philanthropists, humanitarians, activists, and many more. Now, the important thing about the Industry Recognition Awards is that somebody must have a genuine story, body of work, achievement, or contribution that can be demonstrated.
3: Perhaps, can you talk us through how many award categories are there, and can someone nominate themselves, or must they be nominated maybe by someone else?
4: BK, there are 30 award categories across multiple industries.
3: And to
4: answer your question, yes, you can absolutely nominate yourself. You do not have to wait for somebody else to nominate you. You can also nominate somebody you believe deserves recognition. Now, our campaign specifically encourages people to either nominate someone deserving or enter themselves.
3: I saw something about a golden nomination there, Dion. What is the difference between the normal entry and a golden nomination?
4: Perfect. If you've seen in our social media, you would have noticed as well, like you mentioned, with the golden nomination. Now, the difference is, a normal entrant pays the normal category fee. The first category is 300 Rand, the second category after that is 250, and the third and each additional category thereafter is then 200 Rand. Now, a golden nomination is a special invitation from the Industry Recognition Awards team. It gives that person one complimentary category entry. It is very important to understand that a golden nomination does not mean you have already won anything, and it does not give you preferential judging. Sorry about that. You still go through exactly the same independent judging process as everybody else. It simply means that your first nominated category entry is complimentary. So that's the difference of the golden nomination.
3: You just mentioned now the judging process. Taking us through our next question now, how does the whole process work, you know, of judging? And also, what information do entrants need to provide the judges?
4: Awesome, BK. The professional categories are assessed by an independent adjudication panel based on the material submitted by each entrant. Now, entrants submit a biography and portfolio relevant to each category. Now, we encourage them to include their achievements, qualifications, projects, work experience, awards, media coverage, photographs, sorry about that, certificates, links to websites, videos, interviews, or anything else that proves what they have achieved. Now, the biography can be up to 500 words per category. One thing we stress is that the judges assess what you submit. We do not expect the judges to search the internet and build your case for you. So if you have done something important, show it and prove the evidence.
3: Now, there's been discussions going around the public choice voting. How does this work, Dion? And also, does the public voting now determine the winners of the other award categories?
4: BK, short and sweet, no. This is probably one of the most important things to clarify. Now, the public choice and the professional judge categories are completely separate. The official media material specifically confirms that public choice participation is separate from the independently judged categories. For a professionally judged category, the judges equals 100% and public votes equals then 0%. So somebody could have thousands of public votes and still not win their professional category, while another person with fewer public votes could win because the judges consider their portfolio, achievements, and evidence to be stronger. Now, the public choice recognizes public participation and support. Now, any paid voting, where applicable, affects public choice only. It cannot buy or influence any independently judged professional award.
3: Now, the big day is coming, the gala. Why are nominees expected to attend the gala in person?
4: Because the Industry Recognition Awards was never designed to be an online competition where somebody simply receives a certificate or a trophy afterwards. Now, the gala is an important part of the whole experience. It brings nominees together with entrepreneurs, business owners, professionals, media sponsors, and people from completely different industries, and then sponsors as well. It creates networking, collaboration, media exposure, and future opportunities. We expect nominees to attend personally, wherever possible, because we want them there to receive their recognition and experience the evening. If a nominee cannot attend the gala, the arrangements must be made in advance for an appropriate representative to attend on their behalf.
3: Now, to the big question, when and where will the Industry Recognition Awards take place, 2026? And also, what can guests expect from this wonderful evening?
4: BK, the gala takes place on the 31st of October 2026 this year at Idlewild Country Estate in Irene in Gauteng. Now, guests arrive at 3 o'clock and the official award ceremony begins at 5. The dress code is a black tie, so think of glitz and glam. And we are planning for approximately 300 guests. Now, guests can expect a proper black tie experience with black carpet arrivals, professional photography, media and interviews, a three-course dinner, live entertainment, the award ceremony, and very importantly, networking with people from many different industries. Now, we want it to be much more than simply sitting down and eating dinner and watching trophies being handed out.
3: Now, how much are the tickets, and also what does the ticket include, and when do the ticket sales close?
4: The tickets are 850 Rand per person, BK, and the ticket sales close on 30 September 2026. Now, the tickets include your reserved seat, three-course dinner, arrival drink, table wine, a goodie bag, black carpet experience, and so much more. And remember about the official networking opportunities. It is important. The important point is that tickets cannot simply be purchased at the last minute after closing date. So we need to stress about that. We have catering, seating, and event logistics to finalize on the 30th September. That's why the 30th September is the cut-off time.
3: Perhaps there's someone out there who's listening, potential sponsors. Now, what opportunities are available for businesses that would like to sponsor, become sponsors of these events, or supporting partners of the industry awards?
4: Perfect, BK. There are several ways businesses can become involved. A partnership does not necessarily have to be cash only. Depending on what is agreed, businesses can contribute cash, approved products or services, prizes, vouchers, goodie bag items, or specialized services. Now, in return, supporting partners can receive opportunities such as brand visibility before, during, and after the event, social media recognition, exposure through Apex Magazine, media and interview opportunities. There's networking and direct engagement with attendees, and our official supporting partner campaign specifically promotes brand visibility, live media exposure, networking and support for entrepreneurship and community upliftment. Then we also like to tailor partnerships to the actual businesses rather than forcing everybody into exactly the same arrangement. If you want more information, you can just visit apexmagazine.co.za and all the links are there.
3: Perhaps, can you tell us about the Catch Me If You Can campaign and how listeners can stand a chance to win a gala ticket?
4: Oh, perfect. The Catch Me If You Can is one of our fun public campaigns. Now, to qualify, EPK, you need to take a photograph of one of the organizers, that would be me or Karen, and or one of our Industry Recognition Awards ambassadors. You then post the photograph, tag three friends, share it under the official Industry Recognition Awards posts, and complete all the campaign requirements. Once everything has been completed correctly, your name goes into the draw to win one free gala ticket worth 850 Rand. Now, the winner will be drawn on announcement and announced on 30 September 2026. The important part here is that you have to complete all the requirements, not just take a photograph or share one post.
3: Ah, man, as we wrap it up, Dee, what are the important closing dates? 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
4: Perfect. I'm just going to list quickly to the listeners. 14 September 2026, the entries close. 30 September, the gala tickets close. And then the 31st October, the Industry Recognition Awards Gala is taking place at the beautiful Idlewild Country Estate in Nairini. Now, if you want any information regarding nominee entries that's still open, gala tickets that you want to buy, supporting partners that want to be included, you can just visit apexmagazine.co.za, or you can send a WhatsApp to Karen 081-869-6090. And then lastly, if you want, you can just send an email to IRAwards, so irawards.sa@gmail.com.
3: Ah, oh, man, it's always a pleasure. Thank you so much, brother.
4: BK, fantastic. Thanks for having me on your show, and it was lovely chatting to you.
3: Ah, oh, man, shout out. That was Dion Lensing, of course, talking Industry Recognition Awards. Check them out on their social media platforms, and also you've heard that it's going to be a prestigious one. You do not want to miss out. Of course, in the building is Snazzy G with the news at 5 in Isikosa. Let's cross over to it.

0: Ebethele insimbi yesihlanu phola pholi iDan FM ndingusinazo ukulwa nendaba molweni mawethu ombuso ubakhoxisile kwethutyana amatyala kumtyholo wesithathu kwityala kubulawa kukaOubrey Tsengwa. 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
1: The department is aware of the incident which occurred at the school hostel on Sunday evening. The school is providing the necessary support while addressing the matter, and appropriate disciplinary processes are being followed in line with the school's code of conduct. Both learners are currently in the care of the parents and are not residing at the hostel.
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2: The accused was arrested in November 2022 following a shooting that claimed the life of a 29-year-old taxi driver and left one passenger wounded in Muizenberg. At the time of the incident, there was unresolved conflict between members of a taxi association and his gang. On Friday, 4 November 2022, the deceased was driving from Wynberg with a full load of passengers. He stopped at a stop sign in Vierkrond Avenue, and that is when the accused opened fire and fatally wounded him. One of the passengers also sustained injuries during the shooting.
0: Kwimalikezi ezimali rand 16 rand 16 cents kwidola yasemelika ibe 18 rand 73 cents kwi-euro. 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
1: Dango, dango, Miss Judge. Thank you so much, Snazzy D. Snazzogula with the Casa News. Thank you. We'll see you again on Monday, Miss G with the news. Right about now, we're paying some bills, and you know, on this hour, especially on a Friday, we have to make sure that it's as groovy as we can.
2: Dis moeilik om oor te praat. Toch is iets wat ons allemaal raak. 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
2: 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Live op die lig en live ter plaatse. 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

This is your Rainbow Station, KMOD, FM 95, out of Wichita, Kansas. Where the man says it's gonna be coming down all night. I hope you're warm and tight, honey. If you're feeling alone, baby, just get on the phone and talk to me. Just get on the phone, honey.

0: It's beautiful music from Yvonne Chaka Chaka with In Love with a DJ. Before this, give you DJ Margo with Song of Hope. 21 minutes after 5. Welcome to the afternoon drive. As we're getting ready, by the way, we'll be checking out your weather report, and then straight after your responses to our little chat we had. Did have three of your messages coming through right there. We're checking those out as we're getting ready for that Friday mix. Next.
1: As jy op soek na 'n skool waar jou kind in Afrikaans kan leer, groei en tuis voel, Hartland Akademie, 'n gesamentlike initiatief van die MOS Initiatief en Doxa Deo Opvoedkunde, open in 2027 sy deure in Hartenbosch, met 'n sterk fokus op gehalte moedertaalonderrig, waardes en die ontwikkeling van elke kind. 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

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Right, it's 24 minutes after 5 o'clock if you just tuned in. This is Eden FM Afternoon Drive with myself, BK Worldwide. Still getting ready for those awesome jams as we're giving you that Friday mix to take you through 6. Remember, at 5:30, you are getting the headlines in Afrikaans. Checking out a few messages that came through from the chat that we had on earlier. Because we're talking about this thing of, look, the sibling here earns the most money. Now, should you automatically be expected to help your brothers and sisters, right? Because you make the most money as the biggest sibling. There's this thing of, yeah, family's family. If I have more money than you, I should help you, you know. And someone else might argue that, yay, I work for my money. Helping is a choice. It's not an obligation. Let's check out what you came through and said there. Hi, BK. I'm Gavin. I'm the eldest in my family. So there's definitely pressure. Sometimes you don't even want to say no because you feel guilty. Exactly. Because it's family. Sometimes it's a bit difficult, you know. Here's another one that came through. Family must look after each other. Money shouldn't be the reason siblings should turn their backs on one another. Yeah, that's a good point as well. Because we're family, we can't be putting things like money before this. It's blood. It's family. Family is family all the way. Let's check out this one that says sometimes the successful sibling gets punished for being successful. Everyone starts counting your money and deciding how much you should give. Yeah, there's also that pressure that, yeah, I know. Another BK's, you're working on radio. We're expecting this, we're expecting that. Or now that you're a doctor, now that you're a nurse. You know, so they start looking into your pockets and it becomes a little bit of a problem because you're like, okay, cool. I mean, I've got my needs as well. You know, I've got my needs as well. I need to make ends meet. So what do we do now? What do we do now? I feel like if we meet halfway, if we talk things through, if we're able to help each other out, everything should be fine, eh? Everything should be fine. But we can't just be, you know, in each other's arms now. Because we're family at the end of the day. We are family. Right, so yeah, thank you so much for coming through there. 27 minutes after 5. Remember, at 5:30 exactly, we are getting the Afrikaans news with Mr. Morning Peterson and that full bulletin in Afrikaans at 6:00.

It's a combo, a Major Lazer, DJ Maphorisa, Nasty C. It's particular. It's 5:30 exactly. Omniere is in the building with those headlines and Afrikaans.

0: Oh man, shout out to DJ Nathaniel. We're about to wrap it up. 5 minutes to go before six.
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3: 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So hou jou oë oop vir Karen, Dion en ons ambassadeurs. 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Industry Recognition Awards 2026. 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
0: 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Right, on my side, it's been nice, it's been lovely. Thank you, thank you, thank you. It's always a pleasure being with you on the airwaves. I'm leaving you in the capable hands of our lovely DJ Nathaniel to wrap up our mix. Of course, at 6 o'clock, Umenyer will be back with the full bulletin in Afrikaans and the financial indicators with your weather as well. From my side, please be safe and drive safely if you're on the road. Have a lekker and nice weekend.

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1: 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Dis mos die Highway Fisheries specialiteit, of course, die lekkerste vis en chips in George.
0: Highway Fisheries sê sy, waar is hulle geleen? My ouwens by die week kan ook mos van die lekker vis en chips eet.
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1: 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Wacht, hier is sy nummer. 083-710-7983.
2: Highway Fisheries vir die lekkerste vis en chips in George.
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0: one is for you. Let's go.
1: All right, this is BK Worldwide. 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

0: No. Before that, to play to you something from 031 Chopper. Fast Fast is a brand new one featuring El Chapo, Ben Zoe, and Roscoe Steezy. 9 minutes after 8 o'clock, ladies and gents.
1: Milk out the street. We're open.

0: say, you know what they say, those who met shall meet again. 12 minutes after 8 o'clock, welcome to the Youth Hub on Eden FM, your voice in paradise. It's a Friday evening. What a lovely Friday it is. The weather is not so bad. It's not doing bad at all, as per other people's anticipations, but we're here nonetheless. We're calling it the baddest youth show in the land. It's your favorite show on the weekend. We're doing it every single Friday between 8 right up until 10 o'clock with myself, BK Worldwide. First of all, before we get into it, thank you so much to Mr. Mlando. Mr. Mlando with the sports show. He's back again next week. Do catch him in our shows as he updates you on everything sport. On everything, sporting fixtures, updates, everything that you need to know about your sports that's going on in and around the Southern Cape and South Africa. It's back again on your radio with the show between, say, 7 and 8 o'clock. Otherwise, right about now, we're here to make sure that you serve Sam Youthtainment at its best. As mentioned, I go by the name BK Worldwide. I'm anchoring this thing with you on my side to make sure that I keep your Friday very fresh and very nice and very lovely. To kickstart your weekend. To kickstart the show, we'll be getting into what we call hashtag Double Hub. Double Hub will give you two songs back to back. It's a throwback session, as we always call it, just to remind you of the good and awesome music that we've once had in a beautiful country that is South. Following up, we do have hashtag FMF, Fresh Music Friday, where we get to unpack some of the beautiful songs that have dropped in the world of Ipiano, in the world of True Step, and a beautiful Mzansi South that is making the most spectacular music. In doing so, we're going to give you songs that are currently making waves and songs that you're going to be have to, or songs that you should be checking out. New ones fresh from the box that are topping the charts, and of course, that are just doing the most from your TikToks to everywhere. You're hearing those songs everywhere. We're going to be playing those as well. Hashtag artist profile we do have. That's where we're profiling your favorite artist. That's through three songs that we know them by, you know, and also going through their biography, some of the accolades that they've able to achieve through their craft, through their music as well. To finish the whole thing off, you are wrapping it up with your hashtag Youth Have Unplugged Mix as we're swerving into 10 o'clock. Otherwise, in between, it's bangers upon bangers upon bangers as we are making sure that we're keeping the whole thing, the whole tradition of youthfulness alive. Right, 15 minutes after 8. By the way, if you want to hit us up across all social media platforms, at EdenFM, that's where you find us. Alternatively, at BK Worldwide, you'll be finding me there as well. Hashtag Yako in the next 2 hours is hashtag Youth Hub. 0605452693. Why are you rocking with me tonight? What are you getting up to? Are you out and about? Are you indoors? Are we together on this lovely, lovely Friday? 044-884-0831. Do call us up as well. 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

0: set, by the way. The song is called In What Your Town. Wrapping up our hashtag Double Hub. It's our throwback session, as you know. Right before, we gave you something from Heavy K with Professors called Beautiful War. Two jams just to give you that nostalgia, just to ease you into that whole thing of we've once had good music in South Africa. Taking us to 29 minutes. It's after 8 o'clock. Welcome to the Youth Hub on Eden FM, your voice in paradise with myself, BK Worldwide. If you just opened your radio, trust me, you haven't missed out on a lot. We've just wrapped up our first one, being hashtag Double Hub, where we give you two songs as a back-to-back session. I will let it simmer.
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2: Is jy bekommerd oor die kwaliteit van jou drinkwater? 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
0: Alright, this is BK Worldwide. Catch you this coming Friday, 8 to 10 on the Youth Hub. Here on Eden FM, your voice in paradise. Indeed, 8 right up until 10 o'clock will serve you some youthtainment at its best. What do you actually think of the two songs that we just played for you? Because to some people, nostalgia is real music. Not saying that the music that is being played now is not real music, but nostalgia is where it's at. Where you're like, oh, young BK, this one takes me back. It reminds me of such and such. It reminds me of so and so. This is where it used to happen back in the day. This is how the vibes were like. And that is what's nice about music. It takes you to a place where you're like, have I been there? I see your comments coming through. I'll play just one more song and then straight after, read through a couple of comments that are coming through to people that are saying, BK, you're not alone, brother. We're with you right up until that last one. 060-505-2693 is the number that you have to come through on. That's our WhatsApp line, by the way. So those voice notes are welcome via that number. Or otherwise, 044-884-0800.

So one DJ that is worth checking out right now, I would tell you DJ Vic all the time. On this one, it's Baba Lwa M, Kelvin Momo, Mitch ST, and DJ Vic himself. It's called

nothing much. We're just here to kickstart your weekend. It's DJ Tira on Gaza featuring BC Cap Masters, General Mamane there in the background as well. Yeah, what a way to just make sure that your weekend is just swerving in nicely. Right before that, we gave you Lengo Mai. It's a song by LKG, MSA, and Semi K featuring me, So Good. One of my favorite tracks, if you do ask me. We're going straight to hashtag artist profile. The artist that we're profiling here this week is none other than, I would say, top five or top three of the best female vocalists. I don't want to say I'm a piano, because you don't want to box them. Today they're here, tomorrow they're there.

0: Bob's Back to Back. Just to wrap up your hashtag out of profile, it was none other than Utato Hearts. And trust me, Utato Hearts, I guess, as well, she is undoubtedly one of the people that carried the Amapiano movement that are still doing that as of now. That are actually still doing that as of now.
1: Yeah.
0: Trust me, she is one of my favorite vocalists. Let me just put it out there. If you look at her catalog, if you look at just how she does everything so perfectly vocally and everything, she is just amazing. By the way, Abandono Marco, I think it's the first song where I fell in love with her vocals, her vocal progression, and how she's just able to maneuver through everything. So shout out to her. Wrapping up our artist profile for this week, and in doing so, wrapping up the show for this week, the Youth Hub, of course, so me and you meeting again next week, same time, same place. Do play safe. Do play safe.

0: Thomas with a song entitled Mutt. What a jam, and right here in FM, your voice in paradise. Back in the name of Major Whoops and Wayne Wilson, I'll be in your company till the hour from now, 10 p.m. till the hour of midnight. Yes, this is the Nightline. I want to thank shout out BK for holding it down all the way from 8 p.m. until 10. For now, the following 2 hours, I'll be keeping you company, giving you nothing but the best music. But yo, look, welcome to the Nightline, your official Friday night kickoff, right here on Eden FM, and I'm your main man, Major Whoops, holding it down for the next 2 hours. As I said, if you're cruising with the crew, get ready for a jaw, or just vibing at home, then this is your soundtrack to the weekend. Tonight, we've got the hottest mixes, the wildest confessions, and a liquor interview. You know, interview where I asked actually the DJs what their songs of the week were, and they let me know. Quite surprising, I would say. We don't know what to expect. We don't know what song what DJ would choose. So, mos weet ie. So, yeah, right here at Eden FM, your voice in paradise. So, don't even think about touching that dial. Let's get the party started, man. Are you ready? It's almost time for our first mix, man. Almost time for our first mix. And as you know, we start off the show, right? We start off the show on the right way. We start the show off the right way with our opening song. And after that, we get back to it. And we'll get our first mix. The two DJs in the mix tonight will be Smiley the DJ as well as Corten the DJ. Holding it down, the ones and twos. Neat. Legacies. So yeah, hope you're ready. This is the Nightline at the end of the day.
1: 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Music, on fashions,

There you have it, man. There you have it. And as I said, if I don't know if you guys can hear, but I'm not feeling well today. I'm feeling a bit under the weather again. You know, it's winter. It just does that to a person. But we here. So it's regular party truck. Whether it's in a woofu or it's here om for jou lekker tye te gee. Up next, we're going to start the show with a throwback from the late, the great Duke Soul. This one is one you won't want to miss.

0: As I said, that was Duke Soul giving us nothing but the best of music. After this, it's time for get ready for our first DJ. And the first DJ for tonight is Smiley the DJ.
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1: There you have it, there you have it. That was Smiley the DJ is going to be on the decks right about now.

0: What a mix, man. What a mix by Smiley the DJ. Nothing but fire. Afrikaans, local vibes, just giving you the hits of Mzansi. Yeah, South Africa, Weskaap, you know, just liquor music. Definitely, as you're going, right on Eden FM, your voice in paradise. As I said, this is Smiley. So, the DJ. So, as I said, every week we ask our favorite DJs what their song of the week is. Let's have a listen to what Smiley's song. Smiley, what is your song for the week?
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0: 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If you just joined us, you know the last hour of every single Friday, a bit of the nightline, between 11 and midnight, it's time for the confessions right here in Eden FM, where you give us your wildest, spiciest stories. And don't stress, kyk, hier was het anonymous. In hierdie week's confession, gaan jou definitief op jou toon hou. Ek hoop julle is reg, right here at Eden FM, jou stem in die paradise, a sikke tyd en tyd vir ons confession.
1: 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These are my confessions. Everyone's got a secret. 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No judgment, just vibes.
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0: Indeed we do. We listen and we don't judge. Hope you guys are ready for this week's confession. Because I know I am. As I did for the week. Google is recht for it. And I'm going to now give it. So I say, as elke week die tijd, dan maak ons tijd for die confession.
1: Watch this. These are my confessions.
0: And it's net vibes wat ons bring. 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Right here at Eden FM, your voice in the paradise.
1: One on the way. These are my confessions. Man, I'm thrown and I don't know what to do. I guess I gotta keep on.
0: En soos ek sê, ons bring niks anders as lekker muziek nie. En the spiciest confessions, so ons gaan nou vir julle deurgee wat hierdie week se confession is. So hierdie week se confession, is heeltemal iets anders. Hierdie week se confession is heeltemal iets anders. So, hierdie een is. So, I told my girlfriend I was working late. But actually, I drove all the way to the beach just to eat slap chips by myself and watch the sunset. I just needed a break from people. But don't tell her. What are your thoughts, man? What are your thoughts about go eating alone if you just needed a break from your partner or your significant other? Sometimes we just need that solo mission, you know. Shout out to the real introverts out there. If you've got a story, slide in our WhatsApps and you might hear it on air, right here on the Nightline. So that was our confession for this week, man. This week wasn't so intense. This is a story we all go through. We all just want to be on our own. We all just want to spend time with ourselves, you know, a little bit of me time.
1: These are my confessions. Just when I thought I said all I can say, my shit on the side.
0: And we all need that. What was your story that you could share with us where you did something similar to that? Let us know. Right here on Eden FM, your voice in paradise. As I said, I got the name of Major Whoops. Share it with us on 0605052693. That is a WhatsApp line where we are giving you all the best. All the best of music. And the confessions. Let's have a look at what you guys have to say on our WhatsApp line. This one says, Major, would me asseblief judge. Okay, so can we judge? As I said, we listen and we don't judge. But every time my housemate cooks fancy food, I just sneak a taste. And on my own, you know? Here is where different situation. You weet, different situation. Hierdie ene een sê hulle gemaak asof hulle nou 'n family emergency gehad het. Crazy word. Hulle het gesê hulle gemaak asof hulle 'n family emergency gehad het en hulle moes hulle self net wegvat. So wat is julle gedagtes, man? Laat weet, praat met ons by 060 505 2693.

I said, it's time for our confessions. It's confession time. 060-505-269 is the WhatsApp line. And yeah, some amazing things came through. Spicy. Yo, people say the one time I just left home, didn't say anything, went to McDonald's, got myself some ice cream, into Itikali. Ek het net 'n break nodig gehad. 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As I said, your responses could be anonymous if you don't know your name. So ja, as jy nog jou boodskap wil stuur, stuur het gerust hier, 060-505-2693, dis is WhatsApp line, maak gerust so.

0: And that was Quentin the DJ, man. What the mix, what the mix. What an amazing mix by Quentin the DJ. He'll be back next week, same time, same place. For now, Quentin the DJ, sê gou vir ons, wat is jou gunsteling song vir die week? Wat is jou gunsteling song vir die week? Laat ons gou weet, wat is Quentin the DJ se favorite song hierdie week?
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Tonight I'm playing you another amazing song, man. 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

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One of my new favorites. It's a song, a local song, as I said. 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A song called French Tips. 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

0: Not that I need trust, no, I'm serious enough. 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
1: 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Ek hoop jy het jouself geniet. As jy by die huis was en jy het die besemstok gegryp, kan jy definitief jouself ten volle geniet het. You know? Het is Eden FM, dit is die Nightline, en so sluit ons hierdie program af. Lovely times right here on Eden FM. And up next we're going to be closing the program with a song entitled Me and You. A song by Tashreeq, where he features Thames right here on Eden FM. It's a remix by, as I said, Tashreeq, with a song Me and You by Thames. Ciao for now, be safe, God bless, and enjoy the rest of your weekend within the parameters of, you know, the laws. But enjoy your weekend. Ciao for now.